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1: 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The patient's going to be in a gray Honda CRV. Nothing further at the time, 2001.
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0: Call 17 Yankee 3, rescue 17, Clint 17, and it's 3 precise. 17 will be responding to I-95 southbound, south of Griffin, runs active on the highway. It's going to be on track 1, track 1, 206. Happy. 206.
1: 17 responding. What was the track?
0: Track 1.
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3: North 95 South, no, Griffin Road, Passau. FHP gave us a call, they advised us a civil on the CRV versus the YKO Tacoma. One of the companions are requesting rescue, 2007. Copy update, thank you. Copy
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3: I-95 southbound and then it was the Soviet called Black Toyota versus a red Tesla versus a Black Silverado, three vehicles. FHP is where? 28.
5: Got
3: it. Yeah, this thing you do have a pending caller for I-95 northbound and landing Boulevard south of. You have race 61 engine, 61 engine 103, and you're still 28.
5: Copy, thank you.
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1: 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Any second to go ahead?
2: It's passing those three, it's the same call, rescue 48 and 72 already responding to.
1: This call, additional call pain, it doesn't mean the age of the patient. 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
2: And just how many car calls. That is the same of the receiving in our cab. 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

0: 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You said repeat. Severe signs of 3801 Griffin Road, run this outside fire. Robert 2017.
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0: 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Do you want to replace it with three?
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3: Copy, just
0: another. 2-3, you're on clear. Can you repeat?
3: Sorry, just making sure that she knows it's on the west side of the city. We might be closer.
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0: Confirm you're canceling the engine one?
1: Correct.
0: Copy, can you see? That's affirmative.

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0: Wait, 19, I'll show you a quarter.

0: 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Just be advised that just on update, they have an off-duty firefighter on scene. That's it for the update.
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0: 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FHC is advising the trooper is en route and approaching.
1: Roger, thank you.
2: Sorry, Tom, missing 6-9.
3: Tom, what's our response?
0: Kevin, what's our copy of Rock? In Alex, while he was driving by, he heard crackling possibly coming from the power line into the bus. Probably the passerby. No further information. 22.
1: You won't get anything.
0: Thanks. Kevin, what's our copy, Kim?
3: Copy available, go ahead.
0: 2022. 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It's going to be an audible medical alarm. No answer on call back. 22.
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0: Sorry about the interruption. Is this you?
1: Victory, you're responsible with I-95 southbound Atlantic Boulevard, north 95 southbound Atlantic Boulevard, north up for an accident on highway. Over to TAC 2.
2: A few six around TAC 2.
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0: Copy, engine 100. Responding to a caller advising 96-year-old aunt is not answering the phone for several hours, possibly need medical attention. 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They do have units en route. 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
3: Question 8,
0: please. Do you have any further information? Survivor Marcia. And I'll be. Rescue. 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
2: You have an FDNL call out at this corner. There are no hazards at the moment, but we can't be. One of the lines sparking a little bit at the top of the pole and making noise. The pole is, the pole number is 1516 on the southwest of Pine Island 77.
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1: Tony,
0: 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Authority credit, you responded to a sick person in Scrubby located at 7390 Northwest 17th Court, Twin 36.
1: Rescue 58, Twin 58. It looks like that SUV farther up the road is the one that got rear-ended. 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
0: 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Also, check your cab for inner and outer officer safety crossing the hazard flag 241.

0: rescue saying the car was running under the top of the mountain?
1: Someone's having two ground tests.
2: I'm going to find in quarters.
1: In quarters 2042.
0: Is a cardiac arrest?
1: Continent 204, 2042.
3: This is cardiac arrest. I'm not seeing Lucas and the scoop structure.
0: Richard 70, copy dispatch. I have a few.
1: Come on, Lima City Prison. On Lima Rescue 21, you'll be responding to 150 Sterling Road at residence at Dania, Anna, in the backyard in the smoking area. Premise is a sick person. Check in the deeper premise, I'm just nearby. 2043.

0: Rescue 201 responding.
1: Rescue 201 is a 39-year-old male constantly breathing. 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

0: 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It's going to be located at 13300 Southwest 10th Street at the office of Century Village, 2051.
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1: Headquarters, 26. The Delta 73 Alpha 2, engine 73, you've been dispatched to a residential fire alarm at 8611 Northwest 51st Street. That's 8611 Northwest 51st Street, 2056.
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0: Hi, Avery. 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Disregard, it's a second-party caller. 89 female, conscious of breathing. They have had the patient feels like she's passing out. Oh, 2057, copy course. Kind of looking, I'll show you your route, 2057. 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Zone 2403, rescue 24. Sick person, you're responding to 2130 Southeast 7th Street, 2130 Southwest 7th Street. 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
1: 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Caller advising there's a dog locked in the vehicle, is panting and barking. Call was just updated. The caller is now in contact with owner of the vehicle. 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Yeah, 2059.
0: Okay, copy. Are they advising that there's access made and we're no longer needed, or we continue?
1: 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Okay, it was just updated right now. Dog's out now, out of the vehicle, engine 112.
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1: Copy to me, you know, the last vehicle is there. Yeah, it's 1 minute ago. Still waiting further on injuries. 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
2: 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Right. I'll be responding.
1: 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Swift Peter at 14501 Southwest 47th Street, 2104. I'm 39, Charlie, take part.
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0: 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Zone 1143, rescue 114, quint 114, accident with injury, so we're responding to Southwest 12th Avenue, Southwest 15th Street, Southwest 12th Avenue, Southwest 15th Street, northbound, middle of the intersection, 2109.
1: What's up, Morrell?
0: At 114, I showed my route. You're responding to two vehicles.
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0: Rescue 114 route. Zone 6302, domestic with injuries. Driving the top reference to a good person at 2109. Rescue 45, response closest unit of Pembroke Pines, 1421 Northwest 79th Way, 1421 Northwest 79th Way, reference to chest pains. You guys might open a dispatch sign at 2109.
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1: 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Cancel and put us on, please.
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0: 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Engine 63, you're responding to copy quarters. You're responding to a female who advised her boyfriend hit her PD. All advice one safe to enter.
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0: 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It's going to be a reference to a 55-year-old male, female, conscious and breathing with high blood pressure at 2111.
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0: Phone 31J, do we have seizure?
5: Okay, we're assigned to area 1421 Northwest 39th Way. Can we closer?
0: North 37. 1201 North 37 Avenue, reference to a seizure at 2113.
5: I'm all okay.
0: Q84 on 2113.
4: Yeah,
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3: Copy.
0: Two 31, sir, you're responding. It's going to be up to the 33-year-old male conscious of breathing, having a seizure. It's going to be at Larkin Hospital Bay Room at 2114.
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0: Pound 72 Foxtrot following injury. Pound 72 Foxtrot in 72, you've been dispatched to a fall at 2635 North 104th Avenue. That's 2635 Northwest 104th Avenue, Building 213, Apartment 204, 21 City.
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2: 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Susan Bravo, pass. Six on Bravo, 69, respond to a pass out, 9645 Northwest Front Court, Unit 1219.
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0: 138 Alpha, Sigma. 138 Alpha, Rescue 14, Engine 38, responding for the person. I withdrew on Sterling Road, Oakmont Village, LNC Charlie, Unit 112, 2119.
1: Reserve to cardiac arrest.
2: Negative. They did the breathing test and it's coming back now as normal breathing rate. The male is not conscious at the time.
0: And shivering is moving at the time.
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0: 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Engine 38 is also en route, 478. Female constant breathing. Patient vomiting with high fever and shivering.
2: Saying her friend is pale, not responding. Not conscious, but is breathing. Initially advised, uncertain if breathing is normal. Came as abnormal breathing, and when they did the test, it came back to normal breathing rate. Now, that's with them.
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0: 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Zone 19, Charlie McPherson. Rescue 11, we're doing route to Holy Cross. Rescue 11 and route Holy Cross 2121. Rescue 57, copy over at FMC for 121. Now the caller is advising she has a fever and pain all over her body. No further at this time. Check MG 2121.

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0: zone 86 for the injury? Zone 86 Charlie received 6-1 to an injury at 1480 Southwest 153rd Way in Blackhawk Reserve, 2136.
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2: Is that in or out?
1: Cover point 17, I'm looking notes now. The highest 20 minutes ago, the neighbor is banging on the caller's door and dropped off their 3-year-old son on the porch. They advised the neighbor is having a panic attack and the husband ran off, dropping the baby on it. They request the neighbor's well-being and the child. Reference the neighbor having a mental disorder. PD also has this call. 2136.
2: So nobody have any illness?
1: Negative. No one has any injuries. They're just requesting a wellness check.

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0: Engineer, the call is advising the husband is fell and the victim when he's unable to get up. There's no further information at this time, 2139.
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1: 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I just checked and it shows TD still in route.
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2: 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And call advice, she feels like she's about to head out. 2153.
1: No, 89, Charlie Victor, rescue 89, return to the diabetic. 1401, drop with 128, Terrace. 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
1: 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You're responding to 40 year female. She is conscious and breathing. She's a diabetic and her stomach hurts. There's also a premise flag for 1600 Southwest 127 Ways, and those are on the header, 2154.

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1: be close, revise, fire to advise.

It's also 38 Foxtrot, take first. Zone 238 Foxtrot, Rescue 38, responding to a sick person at 6151 Southwest 38th Court, play left, 1100.

5038 en route to an adult female with high blood pressure of 220 over 128. She's a 54-year-old female, conscious and breathing. Also check your MDT for the premise after 2400.

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0: 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That's 2681 North Flamingo Road. 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

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He's having body pains. Recently had pancreatic surgery. 2204.

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3: Acknowledge with the signal show when you're en route. Responding to a Spanish speaking caller and requesting EMS for her grandmother who's mumbling things that don't make sense and acting different and not feeling well. Patient's approximately 88, conscious and breathing. Not hurting anywhere. The caller was not able to explain exactly the medical issue going on with the grandmother. 2207.

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0: I just got to 10 down. 3409. 78 kilo, 0.78. Yeah, you want 5. Captain 15, you responded to a commercial fire alarm at 3800 West Commercial Boulevard at La Quinta, 2020.

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0: 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This one is also this S7407 Southwest 13th Street 2213.
1: Right. Oh. Engine 44 just came here.
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0: 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We'll be unlocking the door. 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

0: 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Port-a-Port Charlie Rescue 44, Engine 34, Battalion 44, you responded to accident injuries at Southwest 81st Ave and West Commercial and West McNair Road,
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0: Rescue 44, Charlie. Rescue 44, Sierra Route. 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Still trying to verify his location. Where's my nonprofit? 2220.
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0: Engine
5: 41. Little more from. Oh, you can put us on the accident.
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2: 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It's going to be unit number 2. PD's on scene. Advising safe to enter. It's going to be reference victim that was possibly drugged. 2221.

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1: Copy, Rescue 269, showing you on route. You're responding to a caller advising having a hard time breathing. It's a 34-year-old female, conscious and breathing, who has asthma. No difficulty speaking between breaths, responding normally. 2223.
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0: Anchor 44 as well.
1: 2324. Oh, Charlie, I'm going to go. Well, 7 Charlie, Rescue 7, if you're responding to East Hollandale Beach Boulevard, South Smith Avenue, Robert Tonno Medical, 2225. 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
1: County Road 27, the caller advised they saw a white male laying on the sidewalk. Still here, 2626. 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
1: route reference, an adult female not feeling well. There's no further information at this time. 99 Norton Road, the memory care assisted living, up on Bravo 17, and 24 officers safety in the area, 2227.

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1: 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Genevieve Russell, a 61-year-old female, conscious and breathing, having chest pain, 20-29.
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2: That'll be fine. 21,
1: 22, 31. 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
0: 2231.
1: Be advised, that address doesn't appear to be an actual address on this street.
0: All right. Bye. I will attempt call back.
1: Where's Marfo?
0: Go 289.
1: Can you place us on that call with the engine?
0: 269 is already on scene.
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0: 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It seems like the call taker is still on the phone with the caller. They're going to find you probably 1012 Northwest 124th Avenue.
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1: We'll just step outside and see if they see the rescue or the fire engine out front.
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0: Well, 17 Echo, pass out. Well, 17 Echo, RC 17, just on 4 years. RC Southwest 69th Court, I'm about to pass out. 2029. Engine 74, just on the post unit, Amy. 60 Southwest 59th Court, 4460 Southwest 59th Court, reference to a pass out. Respond over to dispatch 2, dispatch.
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0: 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Then you've took the route. The caller is advising the complainant is giving an address of 13083 Davy Oaks Drive. He's not verifying the address, advising his sister is locked in room and can't get the door open. No one is sick or injured. 2245.
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1: 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Truck 91 route to Memorial West, 2250.

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1: 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Zone 1104 Rescue 1, you've been dispatched to a fall with injury at Northwest 31st Avenue and Northwest 16th Street. That's Northwest 31st Avenue and Northwest 16th Street, 2255.

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0: 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Zone 72, Golf Rescue 48, Engine 72, EMS 39. You'll be dispatched to a cardiac at 4399 Knob Hill Road, 4399 Knob Hill Road, and Pompano Rehabilitation Center, Unit 304, 2304. 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
2: 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EMS, are you in response?
0: Officer, I'm going to be responding, 2305.
3: I'm responding to 16025 Amarillo Phase Drive at the Palace at Westhead, Unit 462, Brothers of Cardiac Risk, 2305.
0: 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Morning, Route 2305.
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1: Copy, Russian 5-5. 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
1: 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All units on the cardiac arrest, we just got an update. They advised the caller is moaning and moving her toes. 2309.

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0: 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Assuming baby and reef road. We're investigating.
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1: 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Zone 70 Charlie, pass out. Firecon Rescue 92. Rescue 70, return to a pass out. Parkway and South Douglas Road on the northbound lane, 2310.

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2: Go ahead. Look at the notes. Is this a trash bag that's on fire? On the side of
1: it? It just says the color of like a small fire at the off ramp at the elementary school. I know what it is. Possibly a bag. They're unsure, but it's going to be on the east. Elementary school. See there.
2: So it's between the school and the town park itself? Yes,
1: I believe so, yes.
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3: 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Hey, Alan. Send me a kilo, rescue 278.78, Battalion 5. Captain 15, you're responding to a fire alarm at the 800 West Commercial Boulevard, at the

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0: 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You're responding to 295 Avondale Drive, 295 Avondale Drive, apartment 250, AMF 2320.
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2: 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They're up and down the street. She's dead. All of a sudden, out of the vehicle. And then we're getting another call from a passerby.
3: 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Go ahead and start me another rescue. 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
2: 86, response from take person at 15101 Southwest 35th Street. 2323. Hey, did you have anything other when you get a chance or some traffic? Well, if him did, yeah, for 5 minutes. God, Lord forgive me.

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0: Zone 74, Pete Miles, Accident Highway. Zone 74, rescue me for engine 5, A31, between 74, respond to I-95, southbound, just north of Sheridan Street, I-95, crescent, I-95, southbound, just north of Sheridan Street, I-95, southbound, just north of Sheridan, reference one accident, I read a tap one. Battalion 74, be advised, I'm getting an additional call for I-95, Battalion 74, be advised, I'm getting an additional call for I-95, southbound, just moving north of the boulevard. It's the same information on this additional unit. Someone else. Or half an advice.
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3: Dispatch.
0: 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From Sacramento on the highway, it's going to be on TAC 2, 2237. And we're out with respond with attack one.
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0: Right, that's everything.
1: Copy RC7. It's going to be an 87-year-old female. Contents and breathing. They advise the patient is urinated for over 24 hours. I'm going to take her to the ER. The caller and nurse. Good reporting. So you're responding. It's going to be a reference to a female who has 3 surgeries. Also, if there's an officer safety hazard there for Sean Drawn Anthony, a black male. Officer responded to an adjustment cruel swing in reference to a battery false imprisonment that occurred at this location in Hollywood, and he stated that he would drag off the female off the couch and pulled her against a wall in the apartment. No apartment after the premise.
0: Rescue 1's room.
1: 2341. Just that long.
0: 2341. Engine 45 is at 1 parts.
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0: 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Call me up for I-95 southbound exit 22 for Sterling to a single vehicle accident at Blue Hound over. Can you have
1: 5? Then I see description.
0: Units are responding to a dark colored vehicle. That's all we have in reference to the vehicle. Yes.
2: Rescue 7495 southbound was clear from Sterling for the boulevard. We're going to turn around the boulevard and head towards Griffin. Turn around.
1: All right, it sounds like one of the same units and route can advise.
0: Copy. Rescue 45, we're going to be available returning momentarily to the call in our district. Negative. Yes, I'm copy 28 Johnson Street, down the lane. Rescue 45 Foxy, what's your location? Rescue 31.
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0: Engine 5, go ahead.
3: You see county units at RFC, north of Sterling Road. Are they on a detection?
0: Affirmative, they're on
3: tattoo. I've got it. I'm touch base with them right now.
0: Copy.
3: 145. Are you continuing or are you taking?
0: We'll handle, so listen. Copy rescue 45, so you have them rescue 31, I'll show you a global return.
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0: engine bug is that your tag 2 is what county units are working on it.
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1: Copy. Okay.
0: Engine 5, we're on scene. I-90 southbound, just north of Burley Road. We have several county units on scene. We can sort of move one. That's where the county units are safe or needed.
2: Copy. Just advise us if they are on track two. All units to go to code white for engine 5.
0: Great. Thanks for copy, code 1.
3: Thank you for me, double.
2: Besides, I'm hard copy available. Thank you for your
0: time. Let's roll contact one. Raleigh, with you have suited. Line 17, 117.
4: Where's that thing go?
0: You come up here and assist with patient passing.
4: 32, I'm not sure if I'm thinking about what is the passengers from the Elantra.
0: All right, copy. Right, if you can just stand by and hold block, I'd appreciate it.
4: Did you find that? 128, respond.
2: Copy, 128. It came from the alarm company at the General Fire Alarm, zone 006, 2348.

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0: 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Zone 22 Alpha, rescue 22, engine 22 fall. You're responding to 2365 Northeast 28th Corps, 2365 Northeast 28th Corps. It's a house, 2349.
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4: Engine 5, Italian 17. Rescue 74 was in route. I'm trying to raise them on hold.
1: Excellent, thank you.
0: A 93-year-old female, conscious breathing. Advised, fell asleep on her chair and fell. No injuries.
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0: 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Simple story, not the shot in the best idea.
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2: 21. Is it 74 Bell and Quarters?
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2: 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Just pull in front of the first set of lights when you pass. We're right here. First set of lights, 2017. Just pull in front of the state trooper car. We have a patient right here.
3: Copy. We'll be out to you momentarily.
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2: Design 17, go.
1: We're done with our patient up here. Do you need us, don't you?
2: Negative. As soon as rescue 17 pulls out of here, we can clear.
1: Copy, stand by. This is going to be on our rescue 17.
0: Back one. Let me give you command.
3: Okay,
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3: finished.
4: 22
1: reveal,
4: 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Copy, assist only, 23 is fine. Okay, 7, go. Yeah, if I received a call for the same address, but it's going to be the file I'm going off.
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0: Copy, 0-100.
1: And it's just going to be in route.
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6: Copy. So the end is that one.
0: Copy.
2: Engine trigger.
0: Copy.
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1: My Alpha, Oracle. Golden 5201, sick person.
0: This is Bravo Hermitage.
1: Golden 01. 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
2: Rescue 5.
1: Okay, go ahead.
2: 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All clear, it's Charles available.
1: Captain.
0: He has a call as well. Flashing curve, DSA working and he is keep speeding.

0: 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We have a high-rise structure. Nothing showing two sides. We do have the alarm sounding, no evacuation progress.
1: Copy.
0: Engine 60, we're going to be establishing command. Engine 60, rescue, come up and investigate. Command 2, rescue 9, the elevator.

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0: County 17, Park on. Rescue 17 has cleared the scene. You can clear the tack channel. I'll take the operation back over to main units and go to Wyoming.
2: Copy. Tank's clear.
1: And I'm here, Max. Copy, 05.
0: That's not your arrival. Elevators.
1: Copy.

0: 10 minute fire time. We're on the second floor. We do smell, it smells like cooking. We're going to investigate further. No smoke so far.
1: I don't copy.
0: Commander, I see 50. I just making sure you're coming up the second floor. It's empty, liver. We have the rest of the pass. There's nothing else.
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0: Go ahead.
3: Fire alarm panel, give you a specific apartment number.
0: No, it's a new system. It just had a I'm going to have someone go to the alarm panel and see if they can get a reset. It smells like there was cooking on this floor. 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
3: No, it just smells like on the second floor. Seven, I believe another unit just went arrival. 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
2: Alarm panel. 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
3: Battalion 7, go ahead.
1: Are you in command?
3: Just going to arrival now. You can show me in command.
1: Copy.
0: In 60, command.
3: Command, go ahead, engine 60.
0: I'm sending rescue 60 up to third floor to investigate if they have any signs of fire.
3: Command, you're on the second, you're sending rescue 60 to the third.
0: Ready to command.
3: Go ahead, rescue 90.
4: The alarm panel, second floor, corridor by apartment 202, a smoke detector. 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
6: North of Sheridan.
0: We found smoke detectors activated. 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Can you see if we can get a reset in the panel?
3: I noticed the platform of the other truck. 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They're pumping over the PRT guns.
4: 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We're going to try to reset the panel.
6: Contact.
3: Okay, copy. Thank you. I saw them respecting traffic. I just want to make sure they weren't responding to that accident.
7: Copy. Good book.
8: Showing a smoke detector by apartment 202. Second floor 202. Showing a smoke detector.
3: Command, I copy. 202. Can you see if you can get a reset on the panel?
8: Attempting now.
7: Battalion panel.
3: All right, copy. 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System repeat. Confirm from the outside.

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0: Are you able to confirm this is burnt food and we can cancel the remainder?
1: I'd like to be able to check this apartment 202 if we can get inside.
0: Copy. 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
1: We can handle with refugee team. 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
0: 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This is still behind the door. And keep the keypad only. 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
1: Command to Force 202, command to NG staff. 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
0: Engine 60, we're late at this time. 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
1: Command, I copy.
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0: 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We have access to 202.

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0: 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Is this a previous phone call from him that was psychiatric patient?
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1: 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Accident on the highway, I-595 eastbound, I-95 west of 027.
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1: For showing you route, you're responding to various calls advising a white and a smaller vehicle spun out and hit the wall. Unknown on injuries. We've had various calls on this. The incident's working on TAC 1. 027.
0: Tiring.

0: 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Be advised, we confirmed I-595 eastbound just before exit 10A. Vehicle sideways across most of the left lane. We had count four residents out in that area previously looking for the vehicle. The accident, we're not able to locate it. 028, again, back. Copy, engine 38, placing ladder 38 on the call. 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
0: Ladder 38, you must have heard the highway accident, I-595 eastbound, I-595 west of 028.

0: Sean, you're responding, letter 38. 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
1: Copy, 29. Fire Thompson, letter 38, rush 104, internal fire. Advisory responding to a highway accident coming in for I-595 eastbound, I-95 just west of, in reference to a small vehicle, white SUV, not to hit the wall, unknown injuries. FHP is also aware of the call, about 29.

0: ですかね。
1: を取ります。
0: Not one of them is a smoke athlete.
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0: Copy, there's everyone. Not one of them, Echo Rescue 111, Engine 102, Engine 23, Hazmat 17, Battalion 102, Battalion 37, T32, Engine 24, 1086, off military trail, the lakes at Deerfield, Unit 201, gas leak. Thank you, T4 Premise Hazards nearby. Standby for attack operator, attack 10, 231.

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1: 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Welcome to battalion. Welcome to battalion. You in. Rescue 111, engine 102, exit 203. Hazmat Genius South, battalion 37, chief director, responding to a gas leak at 1086 on Military Trail. It's going to be the lakes at Deerfield.

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1: 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Confirming that was engine 104.
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Rescue 111 Arrival, two-story apartment complex. We have nothing showing. Establishing command. We made contact residents. Investigating. If we slow down all outside units to code 1, so good advice.

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That's affirmative. They're waiting for 45 minutes to respond.

0: Engine 30, you're coming at me, so just confirming you say you're on scene.
1: Engine 30, arrival to vehicles. 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The other bus skating. Yes.
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0: 40 Charlie, Red 40, flight with injuries at 1403 North Ocean Drive, Ocean Grocery, 057 North.
1: The town five is that.
0: Go with town five.
1: With specific injuries being referenced with his findings?
0: I am reading through a long set of notes as we battalion. The only note, the only mention is that her boyfriend and his friend were fighting physically. There are no specific notes reference injuries. Well, he does have a call and they are en route.
1: Understood. Okay, then so far all we have are looking at that's a matter. Go ahead and respond. In the interim, get any reference of specific injuries, then you can re-dispatch the call.
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3: 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I is Battalion 21, response on accident on I-75 northbound Indian Trace east of. 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

0: 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Italian 21 Airborne.
1: Copy. Italian 21, you have a rescue 67 engine, 67 engine to 1, Air 85 on the call. It's going to be reference to a red pickup truck versus an unknown vehicle. Advised there's two left lanes were blocked and debris everywhere. 100 hours.
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2: 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That's West Commercial Boulevard and the I-95 ramp.

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2: Bill's bumping a rotor insert. Moderate damage. It's going to be on Commercial Boulevard. Heading what out?
3: 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No, 14 Alpha, say person. No, 14 Alpha, rescue 14, you're responding to 30 Star Boulevard at FAS Auto Parts. Permits a seat person. Check MVP confirmation has nearby. Of course.

0: 7351.
1: Energy 51. Being that I close up stall, I think I would have found.
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2: What was in your
0: Copy, Rest 14. It's a first party caller, 24-year-old male, constant breathing. Advice he's going through a sickle cell crisis. 1-5. Rest 15. The caller's going to be waiting outside, the black blue shirt, khaki pants. 1-5.

0: Just that one.
1: Yeah, none of it.
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1: Juliana
0: Transport Capital.
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0: Calling for dispatch. Is this coming via that long? Is it 5-10-20? Who knows?
1: Possible to that long address. The caller writes he didn't know the address, but he's having chest pains.
0: Okay, so if it's just a general area location, so you can get writing pictures of the caller, plus what he's wearing, a more descriptive description, a better description of the subject. They can get him since they don't have a specific address.
2: For restart?
1: She's having a female. She's conscious and breathing. Advising she's having chest pain after eating. Special officer 50 flag or 1834 Oak Street. Not here. 111.

0: Sorry, I was going to
1: go ahead.
0: This is a caller feeling able to confirm the location. The call center is arriving at the SOS show 1392 South Young Circle, possibly outside of a food hall. She's sitting at the red tables.
2: And Alpha Rescue 79999, respond to abdominal pain at 1321 South Redford Avenue, 112.
3: This is Alpha. Engine 67, we're arrival.
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3: We have heavy front end damage in the left median up against the guardrail. Second vehicle is off the right shoulder. Looks like it's got some, moderate rear damage. We got multiple HP on scene. One injury in the traffic. Engine 67 will be in command. 67 arrival.
4: Copy.
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4: I don't know if the limo follows her. Don't want to leave. I just want to see there. 22-1060 Southwest 6A. Premise of fall. 113. 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
4: 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Going to be a 79-year-old male, constant breathing, collar visor. 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

0: 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We have the caller states they see you. They're attempting to wait. 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
2: 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May be responding to 612 Northwest, 2nd Avenue, Rebels of Pass Out. 17. The rescue 90 copy clear.

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2: 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Is Rescue 7 taking the call?
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0: 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What's your name?
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0: This was not like this. 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I don't know if there's any injuries, but I received a call on the same zone accident with the fire and West Temple Road and North State Road 7. 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
1: T44, 5, 4, 5, 5, 5, 5, 5, 5, 5, 5, 5, 5, 5, 5, 5, 5, 5, 5, 5, 5, 5, 5, 5, 5, 5, 5, 5, 5, 5, 5, 5, 5, 5, 5, 5, 5, 5, 5, 5, 5, 5, 5, 5, 5, 5, 5, 5, 5, 5, 5, 5, 5, 5, 5, 5, 5, 5, 5, 5, 5, 5, 5, 5, 5, 5, 5, 5, 5, 5, 5, 5, 5, 5, 5, 5, 5, 5, 5, 5, 5, 5, 5, 5, 5, 5, 5, 5, 5, 5, 5, 5, 5, 5, 5, 5, 5, 5, 5, 5, 5, 5, 5, 5, 5, 5, 5, 5, 5, 5, 5, 5, 5, 5, 5, 5, 5, 5, 5, 5, 5, 5, 5, 5, 5, 5,

0: bedridden and she just passed black and said back and bloody stool, but I think they mean black and bloody stool. 134. 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
0: Copy. 162. Zone 1 golf, 51 degrees, 26-1 East Indies Boulevard, unit 1117. Remember that. As of a direct hit, unit 327. For a subject named Keaton, arrested for domestic incident with his brother. Subject said to have a firearm at the time of the incident. 27.
2: Code 1 reference fire hydrant. They're advising the vehicle is not on fire.
3: Rescue 98, we're arrival. We're in front of 3100 North 07 Arbor. There's one vehicle that knocked over two trees. No fire at this time.
0: The individual and this unit used a firearm to hit a victim and also threatened to kill them.
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0: 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Number 19 Charlie, asking I can respond to this person. 7801 Meridian Street, 139. Baby 238 Delta, engine 38, respond to final injury 4123 Wolver State Drive, 39. 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

0: 78 is the resident below 78 year old female. 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
1: 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It's not to a 70-year-old male. Brought the officer safety for 250 and a 5 drive. 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
3: 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All was in unit 1117.
2: Copy, Templeville, you're all right.
3: Copy, 141.
0: What's the matter?
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0: 1-8.
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1: Davy 65, Fox Tower, Rescue 65, responding to 6 Franklin, 1440, Southwest 873, 142.

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1: Rescue 73, I caught the transport on the west side, 150. Echo, accidental injury. Zone 59, Echo, rescue 59, end of 9, turn 39, EMS 39, you've been into an accidental injury at Oakland Park Boulevard and North University. 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
0: 959. PD has just determined that fire rescue is not needed to respond. Rescue 59, Italian 30.
1: Advise PD sample.
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4: Cover assistance, and the caller requires fire rescue. The mixed race female with the green sweatsuit on. She advised you you're at the Southwest ticket counter. She's in the women's restroom. 154.

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1: Still unknown. She just requested fire rescue because she was in the women's bathroom and she's unable to speak up because she's in the bathroom stall.
0: Ideally, do they call these?
1: PD's already on the call. They're on rise. Well, that's all.
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2: You know what? I do have evacuation in progress. I'm going to establish 20th Avenue Command. N2 is going to be investigating. Keep all units coming, code 3.
5: What's happening?
0: Right, we're correct.
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3: Copy, Engine 7. 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
6: PC 201. 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
3: 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Zone 8 lane, Charlie River, fall with injury. Zone Charlie with the rest 389, respond to a fall with injury at 12901 Southwest 15th Court, Ivanhoe Building B, Victor, Unit 408-0200.
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0: Back again.
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2: 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I do have a victim for you.
3: 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Still on. 201.
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3: 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We're at a hydrant on 4th Street. You're into the hydrant close to engine 2.
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1: Hey, can you go to the primary of the adjacent apartment?
2: Hey, command, where are you at?
1: I'm right. Well, I'm in front of engine 46. Maybe.
2: Yeah, because we're doing things that you're calling out and they're getting done. Come to the front of the building.
5: Not in her garage. No one sick or injured. Just a holder. 206.
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2: TAC survives. We go to another room in the back with full water conditions.
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0: 206.
2: The entire safety on outside. It's a sort of condition throughout. The ground is not exposed. And interior staff rolling out.
1: Can I just do some help? Command go.
2: I'm in control. Fire's out. Fire's out. Myself activating radar
0: alert. Copy.
2: Fire, come ready for a scare.
1: Yeah, last unit.
2: All right, so we're still in the back room, ready to conduct a secondary. If we can get a fan going.
1: Tell me that. Bring in the fire helmet.
0: Go ahead.
1: Hey, could you call the on-call and inspector, please?
0: Can't go.
1: And right now, let's go with fire under control.
0: Copy fire officer to wait.
2: Yeah, fire it out.
0: Copy fire out, it's low. Assault 39, Charlie, stay part. You've been dispatched to a sick person at 7041 Sunset Strip, at 7041 Sunset Strip, apartment 202.

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4: Copy 201. The caller advised he was, they were in the hospital yesterday. And he had dialysis and he's now having abdominal pain. 210.

245, the guest is still in line. I'm trying to voicemail, and they're advising them to step outside. Copy, let us know if they see fire rescue boats. Copy.

0: 45 to dispatch. We don't see anybody coming outside.
1: Christie 45, the desk also confirmed the address and they gave the address.
0: Christie 45 to dispatch. The addresses go from 5631 to 5661, Brazil 545 Corner Street.
1: Copy.

0: Confirm friends in the line.
1: Gentlemen.
0: Confirm your status is turned off.
1: Okay.
0: Please take your time, Mr. 13.
2: Any, GPS of the cell phone to see where they are? They might maybe have a parking street.
0: Copy, same line.

0: Front number is 245. The phone number is a rapid SOS, and it is advised at 545 Harding Street for the city of Hollywood. Caller advises it's a yellow and beige house on Acre. Vehicle and carport.
1: A 245 Posse, we're in 56 and hurting. We've been going on the street and we don't see a 5645 for.
2: This is all 7 Bravo, did you get with injury?
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0: 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PD also in route. 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

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Rescue 111, 66, you'll be responding to 3001 Deer Creek Country Club Boulevard, at Point at Deerfield, Unit Golf Team. 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
1: Zone 20 Alpha, Engine 20, Battalion 9, getting dispatched to a vehicle fire at I-95 northbound Commercial Boulevard north of. That's I-95 northbound Commercial Boulevard north of 218.
2: Who's responding?
0: 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It's a 90-year-old male, constant breathing. The caller was a resident, feeling dizzy. 218.
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1: 720, I'm copying our route. Call from Florida Highway Patrol to add a 505. It's going to be on the right shoulder, 219.
3: Battalion 9,
1: go ahead.
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Delta Tony Alpha, Rescue 87, you've been dispatched with an additional unit for a vehicle fire. 95 northbound Commercial Boulevard. That's I-95 northbound Commercial Boulevard north of 220.

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2: Rescue 47, copy, we all go.
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2: that's 29.

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0: 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Zone 72 Charlie, engine 72, you've been dispatched to a fall at 971 West Oakland Park Boulevard. That's 9701 West Oakland Park Boulevard. Assistant living, unit 424, 229.

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1: 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He's a 69-year-old male, constant breathing, 230.
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0: Copy, 34. Rescue 45, we're going to be available for return. Copy, patient refusal, 234. Zone Tofo, Quint 87, you've been dispatched as an additional unit for a vehicle fire on I-95 northbound Commercial Boulevard North. That's I-95 northbound Commercial Boulevard north of 234.

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0: はい、貫通ですね。はい、貫通ですね。
1: Come here, go.
0: Be advised, this flight's at 5:30 gauge in a row. Did you want a different rescue?
1: No, that's it. I just want to know who it was. And you said it was 3?
0: That's positive.
1: Okay.
2: Fabulous. I'll show you the level 246.

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2: Omega.
1: You was running a raise?
2: I'm sorry, can you repeat?
1: Were you trying to reach me?
2: No, I just wanted to know who was coming.

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Phone 36 Hotel Rescue 36, Devendry, approximately 1930 Northwest 64th Street.

0: 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Does PD have the call?
1: That's affirmative. PD has the call.
0: Copy. I'll be staging a station until PD can deem it safe.
1: Copy. I'll have to show you staging that station. It's reference to a male that hit his girlfriend and she has a show you staging.

Echo? Suicide? Hello, 38 Oscar Triple Reed. B40, suicide attempt, approximately 10 to East Hollandale Beach Boulevard. A male advising he's going to jump off a roof. 253.

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0: 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C'est pour le spectre.
1: And saying that he is going to jump off, I advise a tent. Yeah.
2: Man, if I don't put
1: it. And 25 hearing requested for trouble breathing by the city of Davie at 3306. L. Hardin Drive, unit number 5.
2: Come on. Moving in clear. Engine 2, ladder 2, and rescue 2 are still on scene. Go ahead and put me on that structure fire, 46L.
0: This is going to be a suicide threat, instead of an attempt to deny him. I have a specific reference that went down to your injury.
1: 39, 39, 9, 92, Lieutenant 39, MS 39. Response to Cassie, 2916 Northwest 60th Terrace. Check on
0: BP
1: for Officer
0: Safety
1: in
0: the
1: air. Switch over to
0: 5-3,
1: TAC 3.
0: I'm going to have our car.
1: Go ahead.
0: Station 39,
1: Rescue
2: 32, level 255. Copy, sir. 255. Question 144, 1 Northwest 7th Terrace. He advised the caller smelling something burning, nothing seen, no smoke or flame seen. Also, the signal is updated for fire investigation.
3: Alright, keep it ready to say 30, the first company I'll see.
2: Copy.
0: I'm sorry I had a bad happen. Yes, that's what I wanted to happen.
1: Copy. Keeping 39. All responding unit cancel. Keep an eye on me.
2: Cover the time.
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0: 464.
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2: 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Yes, about 2,000.

0: 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County 11, someone was shot that day.
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2: Okay.
0: 82, EMS 29, copy to you.
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1: 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The caller ID spelled on 145th near 20th and 2J. He's wearing a camel clothing.
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1: Negative at this time. 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
2: Bureau North Park Road, terraces at Hollywood, unit 105, 307. 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
3: Central 53 to 5 home. Yes, sir.
1: 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It's going to be a fall detection from a pendant. 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
3: 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Problem 6-7. Charlie, trouble breathing. Zone 57, only rescue 39, Quint 5, you've been dispatched to a trouble breathing at 5215 Northwest 17th Street at 6215 Northwest 17th Street, 312.
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1: Okay.
0: Battalion 5, PD identifies a search eastbound at westbound bridges along the bridge tower and negative on finding in. And they scanned the general area of the water, still did not find anyone. And they also advised in the call that FIRT was not needed at the time. Nothing further.
1: Thank you for the update.
0: No problem. 316.
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0: 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Call is in reference to a 91-year-old female conscious of breathing. Patient failed, bleeding. Nothing further. 316.

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0: Rest 39, so you're responding to a 77-year-old female system breathing. The caller stated that she wants to go to the bathroom, but she can't. 331.

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1: 339. Rescue 3, go ahead.
2: Yeah, the Vision's come outside.
1: Copy.

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1: Thank you so much, Ben. Thank you, Barbara.
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0: 5-5-3 responding code 1. It's 88-year-old male, conscious of breathing, still but not injured. 342.
1: Old male, the call is that I need to cancel the patient and feeding. The patient is conscious of breathing. 342.
2: I don't know if you're ready. The patient's going to try to get up to come outside to meet you. Goodbye, but every time she stands there, she feels pain. That's also a gate code, the entry code in Hatter.
0: Sorry, what was that last part?
2: Patient's going to attempt to meet with you outside. Advise that she feels pain every time she stands up. And also an entry code in the header.
0: Happy, thank you.
2: You're welcome. 343.

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Zone 60, Charlie, obesity. 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
1: Good.
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0: Just confirming, the age of the patient that you're going to be with, is it a 21-year-old male?
2: I have no number at this time.
0: Copy. The BOI, Broward General, is attempting to get rescue, Air Rescue 85 to transport a patient residence to a burn to ride medicine. I'm not sure if that's a patient that you're going to see.
2: I would bet it's one of the same, but I'll still be around. Maybe I'll get the

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0: they're
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1: 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Call the arrive at our house. It's flooded. I know where the water has come from. 408.
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1: Copy, Rescue 37. It came from telematic, advised a vehicle accident. There is no response to the unknown of any injuries. They say it's a white Toyota Sienna 2022. She has a call. Full team.
2: And that responded.
1: Happy, thanks.

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We see.

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1: 5416.
2: In the 443 responding. It's going to be a customer crash notification, our phone crash notification. But be advised, we have a call coming in for our entrapment or rollover on Southwest 81st and Southgate Boulevard. Possible one in the same.
3: Battalion 44, Southwest one in the same. Let's go to the second. Make sure we're responding.
2: Battalion, I'm sure you're responding.

0: Engine 60 is around to Aventura, right in shore. Right.
1: Engine 36, I copy that there's red, there's entrapment. You want to put this to a jack of 44 units?
2: Be advised, they're advising this red vehicle versus a Charger. Two people are out of the vehicle. It's not showing anyone stuck inside the vehicle. They said the vehicle is almost upside down. Do you still want to catch them?
1: I'm pulling up right now. The media states that there's entrapment. We're past the accident. There's two vehicles, one on a guardrail, one vehicle on its side. We'll be turning around investigating. It's just westbound on South Field.
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1: That's affirmative. Transporting a burn victim.

0: 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Green, arrival soon as command. So far we got one victim, possibly to rescue 44, it's going to be in medical group transported. And 36 is transportation group 1, along with rescue 36. 44 is going to be
1: rescue 17 is completing available patient refusal.
2: 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Happy show your route. Caller arrives that they woke up to find smoke in her apartment. Jessica coming on track 1, 26.
0: Still have the route.
2: Copy, switch over to track 1, 426. 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
0: I know I want one. I don't track one.
1: Four times.
0: And 6 hours.
1: Four times. Do
0: you want to know?
1: Four times.
2: 76-year-old female, conscious and breathing, calling having heart problems. 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
1: Copy. 427. All right, come 65, being out. The lineup's going to be rescue 104, rescue 38, engine 104, engine 65, engine 86, med. Squad 86, battalion 86. Call's going to be a rescue. Caller advising that they woke up to find smoke in their apartment. It's going to be located at 3060 Palm Street Landing Drive, building on the first floor, unit number 202.
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2: 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I'm going to switch over to this one. 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
1: 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And also come from the hospital? Also, can you come from the hospital?
0: 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Or brought to the hospital.
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0: progress for number one. We still have one adult male driver in that vehicle. Resting on the extrication form. He is a level one. He's going north, Broward.
1: 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Mail to the traffic.

0: 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Two-story multifamily residential structure, nothing showing from Alvin or Delta side. Occupants outside. We're investigating. Michelle, residence.
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2: 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That's on to Engine 38. It's going to be on track 1. 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
3: 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Battalion 9, you copy?
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1: 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Confirming units remaining on scene would be Rescue 38, Ladder 38, and what's the other unit, sir?
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0: 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Once again, this is in reference to a vehicle sitting in the middle of the road, black Hyundai with tinted windows. 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Does have a call. I'm not showing min route at this time. 443. Air 245 PD is en route. 443.
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1: 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She's mentally ill and she has to use her medication. 1249.
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1: Gabby, terminating tech, 451. 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That 451, 92 is not clear, 451.
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0: 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No, 37, address 237, 837, be responding to 4916 Northwest 39th Street. Rough to pass out. Can we see for premise houses nearby? Okay, Dupree.
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0: Happy Rescue 105, should be responding. Hello. It's a message to a 24-year-old female. She's catching her breathing. Last night she passed out on the side of the road, had an auto on her head, and she's going to be a press letter also for 18 baby post tree, but no on the head 453.
4: Rescue 45, this first one to a high speed chase. Looks like it's going to be out of our city, so if they need rescue, they're going to have it especially appropriate for close to the unit.
0: I acknowledge Rescue 45. I show that they just updated and advised you to cancel. I'll show you that one. 456.
4: Copy, do you show this available?
0: You're welcome. Another one, 456.
3: Rescue 45.
0: Copy, Rescue 45. An 87-year-old, no conscious of breathing, calling your master, correction, caller advised her husband fell out of bed. I don't have any injuries at this time. 457.
3: Bridge 50 from Illinois Avenue.
0: Copy, 457.
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5: So, 37,

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0: 4 showing your unit in the route. 1374, this was detainment earlier. The unknown medical and rescue was canceled by PD, but now they're requesting rescue detective allow 502.
1: Northwest 16th Place, that's 5980 Northwest 16th Place. Rest of the bathroom is on fire. All units are over to tag 1, 503.
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1: 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All units switch over to attack 1.
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0: which has happened, the unit's responding. PD, even the whole building is involved. PD is on scene advising the whole building is engulfed and they're starting evacuation.
1: Yeah. Squad 39 is on scene. It appears to be. It's on the second floor. We got a heavily involved fire. We're being fired at. You might want to start a second alarm.
0: Copy. Set my alarm.
2: Squad 5-7 arrival.
0: Copy. Set wait.
3: Receiver on the scene, walking out.
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0: 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No matter what.
1: Copy, 59. That's idle now.
2: Battalion 57, I copy. Switching to TAC 1, is it?
1: Yes, that's affirmative.
3: Yes, front bomb.
2: Battalion 57, responding on TAC 1.
1: 7-9.
0: Good 57, we're at hydrant.
1: One.
0: Right here, actually.
2: Rescue 7 to the spot.

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1: Abbiamo fare, vedo. Fermo, vuoi fare?
0: Copy, arrival regional. 5-10.
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1: Clinton 782, you're responding. 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He's failed, but he's not injured. Just needs help getting up, 5-10. Oh, check MDC for purpose sensor, 5-10. 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

0: Command and Rescue 39, I need you to do a primer. 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
1: Go
0: ahead. Copy, that's 39, you advise fire attack.
1: That's correct. We've knocked to the outside of good distance.
0: Yeah, I got a good knock on the outside.
1: Yeah, we hit it hard from the upper a little bit.
0: Command to rest 5-7. 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I'll also check for exposure while you're back.
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0: 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Have you felt that exposure yet?
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0: Three FL, you should still. 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Command to Rescue 59, let me get you a zoom rip.
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6: Two
3: special. 70 command. Yeah. I have a water supply, our truck's out of water.
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3: Rescue 72, see.
5: EMS 39, come here.
0: Come here, guys.
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0: Okay.
6: Quarter 5-8, show you a route. It's going to be for a lift assist. Go ahead. Control female, 5 minutes.

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0: We can clear your fire in the back. No one on the copy.
1: 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How's the attack going?
2: 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A few hoarders can hit somewhere else.
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3: 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We're reestablishing the water supply. We're agreeing.
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1: Can you advise on your progress?
2: So far, we hardly have all the engines. Right now, we're checking the 111 across from the place to see if there's any assistance. I don't see any.
1: 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Command to Rescue 57, did you force the apartment next to the fire department?
6: Four 39 to command.
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1: Good.
6: 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Or you're going to be coming out with
1: 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Copy, hydraulic ventilation.
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11: I got a violation stand at the entrance door of the apartment.
7: 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Hold on until we make sure we don't have anything in the roof going to the south.
11: Copy. I need right now.
3: No. I need to right now.

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0: 22 Bravo 2, take person 529.
1: Man, we're out of the structure. We can only command and one number is the bottle.
2: Today, copy. Repeat the unit number.
1: 857. Excuse me. We need ventilation and one member needs to change the bottle.
2: I copy the ventilation. I'm working on that right now with checking for extension and we'll get the ventilation in place. They still have some active fire out of medical system to take care of it. Command to fire comm.
3: Fire comm, go ahead.
2: Canteen en route.
3: Revise.
2: Canteen, I'm just double checking on the FPL.
3: I will notify their ETA 30 minutes or less.
2: Copy, I'm sorry, but you can't see.
3: Copy.
2: Come in, last unit.
1: Engine 5, in command.
2: Head.
1: We're pressing the explosion across from the fire department, and we also have a second line in place up here.
2: Requesting the second line?
1: Yeah, we've had a second line. We have a second line in place.
2: Copy.
0: That's affirmative.

0: 183
1: on stage. Copy. We are
2: at a Rosetta. N83. Fire
1: an order. Somewhere. Forward.
0: Copy. Copy. Copy. Copy. Copy. Copy.
1: Copy. Copy. Copy. Copy. Copy. Copy.

1826. You're being requested at Sunrise at 5980 Northwest 16th Place, Unit 9. Purpose of fire. Going to be on TAC 1. TAC 1. I'm 33.

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0: You are on scene, correct?
1: Yeah, that's correct. We're in the back. We're making our way up now.

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1: Okay, I'm going to start getting downstairs from engine 72. Do you still have something on the balcony on fire?
0: Copy.

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1: Doing good.
0: There doesn't appear to be any extension. Thermal imager, there's no real heat, but there is smoke in all these apartments.
1: I'm having the same car up there right now. Ed's going to keep bringing it up to you.
2: 2-4, go.
3: Confirming you're still on the book. Where do you want to have you arrive?
2: We're...
3: Copy that, 6.

0: Commander Hendo.
1: I'm just trying to clear. We're here as we turn up our end.
0: Do not start the fan. It looks like there's fire in the cockpit.
1: Please, the fan's off.

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1: 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Any more details?

0: for Manly Point 92. Can you make your way out to that south point? Or make the L, was it just a
1: Tommy, we just had some water on fire on the top off.
0: Copy, also your third member's making his way upstairs.
1: Copy,
0: what other resources do you need?
1: Copy.

0: 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I'm sending a rescue, sir, 9, to your location.
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0: Okay.
1: Yeah, I like it.
2: Hey, guys.
1: It looks like it always comes back to the fire coming and just explain where it looks over hot spots in the field.
2: Okay, try it one more time.
1: It looks like it's confined to the fire department and a little bit of a hallway in front. We're just extinguishing some hot spots.
2: Main copy.

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1: I'm 72, go ahead.
2: Pete, your last statement.
1: James, from the fire department, this is 9242.
3: Engine 36.
4: Rescue copy.
0: Rescue 52 copy, 546.
3: 36.
4: 36, we're still out of service. 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
3: 546.
0: Yeah. Rescue 52 en route, you're responding to a 32-year-old female conscious breathing, having trouble breathing. Patient possibly took something and now is in

0: 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Did you start SVNL?
1: SVNL has been started. They have ETA 30 minutes or less.
0: Head cross.
1: Copy. Can I have a phone number for Red Cross Talk?
2: I don't.
1: No, I need a phone number on scene for Red Cross to make contact with you guys.

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1: Hang on.
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1: Sure, 954-849-1716.

0: Yes, stand by for a minute. Come down to these bases, please.
1: Copy, coming down. Engine 59 to 59B.
0: Have him out there at the base.
1: Copy.

0: Do you got me to rotate out?
1: We're okay for now.
0: Bobby, do you need any help?
2: Two 401 pass out.
0: They're going to stand by on foam, just on a inspection standpoint. They don't want a full foam jet. If you need us up there, we can come full foam it on the feeder ladder for you.
1: Got it.
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0: 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Zone 9 Golf, rescue 9, rescue 220, rescue 87, Clint 9, battalion 9, you've been due to a residential fire at 1001 Northeast 33rd Street. That's 1001 Northeast 33rd Street. Reference fire coming out of ground. All of them have switched over to TAC 2.
1: All right, to Rupert Dennis. Yeah.
0: Copy. Copy. Copy. Zone 2401, Battalion 24, Engine 24, you're responding to a cardiac 821 with the 821 Northeast 10th Avenue, Apartment 2, 558.
2: All the way for you. 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Engine 59 command, you copy that?
1: Repeat one more time, I was just canteen.
2: I believe you made Rescue 72 rehab. They're working and their truck is all the way at the end of the block.
1: Copy. Have them move their stretcher up and we'll set rehab outside of the rescue truck.
2: That's affirmative. Our stretcher's at the front bumper for 39.
1: Copy.

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3: 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We'll go.
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1: Battalion 9, copy.
2: SU 11, unknown med responding to 1340 South Ocean Boulevard, 1340 South Ocean Boulevard, the Clear Ridge of Pompano, 603.
3: Going from the Alpha Bravo side.
1: Battalion 9.
4: So what?
1: 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Sunrise, resident destruction fire.
3: Good. I got a resident over here that's concerned about a cat in apartment 11 on the same. If I could check possibly.
5: Apartment 11, second floor, copy.
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0: Point 114, I'll show you en route. You're responding to a 64-year-old male, conscious, breathing, eyelids, fell down and can't get up.

I don't want us to be in an accident with injuries. I don't want us to leave a rescue 102 engine 12. You'll be responding to Southwest 10th Street and Southwest Nature Boulevard. 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Are they with injuries? 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
1: Copy. Gonna be and then the top hat there was 10-2.
0: Done, thank you.
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2: 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Going from perspective.
1: Cut. Okay.
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1: Best 11, go ahead.
0: Yeah, good. The patient is a Hispanic male wearing no shirt, dark, possibly carrying a white shirt.
1: All occupants appear to be at time, so it's a
2: 539.
1: Sometimes it isn't your patient refusal. You can show us their home and court.
0: Copy. 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
3: Don't do copy. I close the person.
4: Well, 3 Papa Echo, Rescue 6 should be responding to 1801 Southeast 20th Street, Terminal 2, Papa Echo at Regal Princess. Officer, take question. 2-4.
1: Engine 6. Please, Engine 6, the Rescue 6 is calling.
4: 6-4.

0: That's not it. It says PD has a call. It says they just went on scene as of 10 seconds ago.
1: Got it.
0: 13.

0: for asking about that.
1: I feel like
0: yes, ma'am. We spoke with the caller who advised their on the opinion the person was possibly intoxicated, but they report the passenger into their vehicle and left the premises. We're going to be available.
1: Hey, ma'am, are you available?

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0: We're in a fire con. 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
1: I'll be from the east.

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2: She's right at 20 weeks pregnant. I'll notify her jail. I'll look at 20 weeks pregnant. I'll let you drop.
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0: 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I know that she fell, no injuries. 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Lockbox code is on the front door, code is in the header. Also check C for an inner officer safety flag. 693.
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3: 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Looks like injuries. 633.

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0: 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Is this going to be on the highway?
1: It says the 90-pound on ramp to the boulevard. There's a male laid out at the entrance of the highway, unknown to hit by a vehicle. White male, black shirt with bag around him. It's a survivor. He had blood on his face.

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1: Seven, six, 59. Bravo, pass out. Bravo, rescue 12, responding to a pass out. 1850 South Ocean Boulevard. 1850 South Ocean Boulevard. 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

0: Company area কথা বলবে Northbound exit 21 ramp at Hollywood Boulevard. Zone 45 or 245 on the center in North 70th Way, 1010 North 70 Way, we're having trouble breathing at 700 hours.
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0: Engine 105, we're on scene with EMS 31. We have one male, he's walking on the shoulder.
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4: 245 is out.
1: Rescue 45 is ready, responding. It's going to be referenced to subject in trouble breathing. It's coming to be a line response, 9-year-old conscious and breathing.

0: 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EMS 315, there's no need for rescue. Joe Taylor returning.
1: Hello, Joe.

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1: 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Got it, sir. Yeah.
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0: over the L3358 responding to 78 West 18th Street for Fallen Family Apartment 302-704.
1: Rescue had a copy for the United States Watch from downtown. Do we have a confirmed injury?
0: Not yet.
1: We have a confirmed injury. It's going to be similar to us.
0: Can you place in the Quintal at all?
2: Response to an accident on the highway Turnpike northbound at Red Road. Response to Tattoo Tattooing. From the line.
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1: 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COPD 710.
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2: 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The two vehicles are going to be located on the south turnpike, top side.
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3: We're not approaching university right now. 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
4: responding. 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
1: 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Saying he has no balance. That's 718.

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1: 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Yeah. You'll be on the left.
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1: 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Zone 28, Juliet, fall with injuries. Zone 28, Juliet. Respond 1910, Jennifer White. 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
0: Rescue 28
1: and route. 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You're responding. 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Conscious and breathing. He fell, not able to get up, and he's unknown if injured. I'll read your MDT for officer safety. 731.

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0: 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I'm breathing. 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I want to OV. 735.
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2: Copy. It's in reference to a pickup truck pulling a trailer versus a cyclist. 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
4: 736. Just leave a note. What's BSO's address for the CPR in progress? Is it the one on power line and, or correction, 34?
0: They did not advise. As they advised the parking lot in McDonald's.

0: 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Tom, you need to complete on attack one.
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1: Power tower 1. So 39 Bravo, take person. So 39 Bravo, rescue 59, respond to 2690 Northwest 62nd Terrace at Brentwood Meadows. 2690 in reference to a sick person checking DT for outer as well as inner premise hazards. 739. 10-6, happy arrival, 7-4.
0: Weakness. I'll advise if I need a rescue. We're checking out right now.
1: Acknowledge.
0: Rescue 5-9, responding.
1: Copy, rescue 5-9. You'll be responding to a 26-year-old conscious and breathing, sitting on the porch, advising they're feeling weak. 7-40.

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0: 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It's going to be...
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0: Rest 6 around 4 hours. 743. Engine 2-1, it's going to be the Falls of Bonaventure showing a general fire alarm, and we're getting voicemail. 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
1: 22 Bravo, injury.
2: U-42 Bravo, receiving a call in your zone, 6031 Hollywood Boulevard, 6031 Hollywood Boulevard. They're arriving behind the pool hall. Last night, there was a car backed up. A female had both of her feet while she was asleep, and now she's requesting fire rescue for her injuries. I'm sorry, a car backed up over her feet.
3: 22 Ruby Hendricks, and unit of the fire refused.
1: I just called Beavers. 222 will be responding to both units. 745.
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0: This is very clear, very clear, very clear.
1: Roger, 33, that arrived in Mall Harbor.
2: Local quarters.
1: 74.

I need him, yeah, fall with injury. Six one oh seven on non medical 0833 Denver Drive, reference to fall with injury 754 26 Ave 1001 North 26 Ave. Check your MDT for safety flag 7 times. The rescue 28 is going to be an 87-year-old male that fell. He's conscious and breathing, 755.

0: Calgary Police Charlie. This is on 34 C Charlie and 34 Rescue 34. Respond to Lyavik, 156 Southwest 63rd Terrace, left side of house, apartment 2, 755. Copy, 57-year-old female, constant breathing, trouble walk, needs to be tested for tuberculosis, 756.
1: Why is it the first one?
0: SP3 for responding, 756.

tough, yeah, because I'm. 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

0: 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She's a bunch of sores on her body and her knees are hurting.
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0: 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So provide what? 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
3: 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test, test, test, test, test, test, test, test, test, test, test, test, test, test, test, test, test, test, test, test, test, test, test, test, test, test, test, test, test, test, test, test, test, 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test, test, test, test, test, test, test, test, test, test, test, test, test, test, test, test, test, test, test, test, test, test, test, test, test,

0: 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It's
1: responding to a motorcycle accident near Parkway Southwest 172 Avenue. They are advising that the motorcycle is not moving. I'm still trying to confirm conscious and leaving.
2: Copy. You can place me on the call.
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2: 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What tag are we going to?
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4: 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Could you turn to TAC 2 L3?
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3: Hey, if we got to put this guy out, we're going to do an LZ at Reno Park. 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
3: 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We've got one patient on the ground. 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Here's conscious. 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So, Wander, make a mess.
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0: Confirming that level 2 is the Memorial.
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0: Copy that.

0: That one's a little risky. I went 86 Wisconsin, exit on the highway, I-75 northbound, but we're up to Royal Palm. You're going to be type 3. Cross Sierra, vehicle accident.
1: And
0: now it's going to be on Edison 3 apron.
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0: route. Engine 6-5 should be responding to the Home Depot. It's going to be a reference to a red Toyota Tundra and a blue Lexus with a driving a Pentacog requesting my rescue. 8-11.
3: Rescue 38 route.
0: 8-11.

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1: 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Sorry. Need 11.
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1: Copy. Need 11.

0: 120 Alpha, accident on the highway. Still 20 Alpha, over 7 inches, 20 Battalion, on to I-95 northbound, just north of Oakland Park, in reference to an accident on the highway, 812.
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0: 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I'll show you route 813.
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1: That's affirmative. They have a call.
0: Copy. We can clear the top. Work yourself, manager.

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1: 4-0.
0: That's negative. We'll do a callback.

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0: 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Bet.
1: Rescue the taxi boy.
0: Where did the animal rescue to come to? 1920 20th Avenue.
1: Can you please repeat the address?
0: Northeast 20th Avenue for a cat.
1: 2900 East 28th Avenue, is that correct?
0: Correct.
1: Okay, an animal rescue?
0: Yes, ma'am.
1: Rescue 222, should I push you to that call?
0: Oh, yes, ma'am. Go ahead and dispatch us on that call. We were driving by and somebody waved us down.
1: Copy. It's anyway. Twenty-two Alpha, MK-22 will be responding to animal rescue at 2900 Northeast 28th Ave. Rescue 222 is on that call. 839.
2: Rescue 30,
1: go ahead.

0: Thank you, Felicia. Go ahead.
1: You'll be responding to an animal rescue at 2900 Northeast 28. We do have rescue 222 on that call.
2: Negative. It's going to be single unit rescue 222 handle. Still on scene waiting for animal control. Do you have any on that?
1: Stand by. Copy. Engine 22 cancel.
0: Where's the copy?

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1: First 84 arrival Memorial Regional.
0: 8:42.
2: Somewhere 1 Charlie, good person.
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1: 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Conscious and breathing with altered mental status. 43.

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1: 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Dispatch to 37 Southwest 14th Street, apartment 6. 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
1: Star 20 Alpha, accident on the highway.
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1: 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South of Copeland Park. In the express lanes, reference to an accident on the highway, 854.

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1: 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It's going to be a boom SUV versus a median, and possibly a red Toyota involved with the back deploy. One person inside the SUV, unknown injuries, 855.
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1: Copy, Rescue 87, same traffic, 855. Fire Constable Battalion 9, confirming, will you be monitoring? 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

This is Zone 39, I'm on Ensign 72. Respond to 5980 Northwest, 16th place. You may have a reference to a residential fire. Be advised on TAC 1. Once again, that's TAC 1. Also, check MDT for Ben as well as premise hazard 39.

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3: So five, we're going to be available. 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

0: Battalion 9.
1: Battalion 9, go ahead.
0: What are the description of the vehicles again?
1: Taylor's advising it's going to be a blue Nissan SUV versus possibly a red Toyota.
0: All right. There is a blue minivan SUV and a red vehicle. Let's see, call that, I think, four Lauderdale's on, right at Sunrise Boulevard.
1: Stand by. Put you in Bravo Fall with injury. Well, put you in Bravo Rescue 911 to 4201 Spring Tree Drive. 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So Fall with injury, 901.
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0: Yeah, because I got a visual on that accident, and there is an FFP unit there. Did you come in by a front?
1: Affirmative.
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2: Wanting the 5190 East Sable Palm Boulevard for a stroke, zone 58 Alpha, Route 58. You'll be responding to 3051 Holiday Springs Boulevard, building 25, unit 104 for fall. 903.
4: 278 responding.
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4: Rescue 7, it's going to be clear from Owen to Commercial, north back. The call is going to be one of the same, Battalion 9 in the route. 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
1: 904. 245
6: 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They're trying to verify the location. 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
2: We're going to clear that TAC channel. Also, if you make a note for this fire that State Fire Marshal is going to be en route, we've been landing by phone.
3: That was a wrap.
1: Copy, responding is you patient on a transit bus. They're facing eastbound. He's shaking, having a seizure. They're requesting the unit. 908. It was 225 North 61st Terrace. That's where the last cell phone was pinging to. Copy that.
0: Number?
1: Yeah, no. I'll provide that for some jobs. We can do a history and we're working now. Stand by.
0: Copy.
1: You're welcome.

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3: Copy. What's your name, Dan?
4: Arrival.
3: Knowledge arrival. Nothing. Park on to engine 9-1. Good. Sure, got it. What's your name? Knowledge. So I'm counted.
5: We are taking it above. Yeah, I need to be sure that we're going to go about.
3: I acknowledge, so you're inside. So I just 45 officers want to take care or give it up to the next unit.
5: Yeah, we know what we can handle.
3: I know, it's also in the CMGT standby. It's going to be at 7161 Sheridan Street, 7161 Sheridan Street, reference to a pass out, 75-year-old male, not conscious, but breathing low blood pressure.
5: Copy,
3: 911. Fire, come to rescue 222.
4: Go ahead, ma'am.
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1: 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TAC 1 cleared, 912.
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0: 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Respond to 9001 Sunrise Lakes Boulevard, Sunrise Lakes Building 88, and reference to an elevator entrapment 915. Go ahead.
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1: What other one?
5: Lieutenant 39, fire comms.
1: Fire comms for battalion, go ahead.
5: Yeah, second elevator incident in 72 zone, is that the same numerical previous one?
1: Security advised on the third floor, they're investigating, but don't know what's going off. It's going to be the main building.
0: Copy, thank you.
1: You're welcome. 918. Yes, 57. I'll be in the standby one moment.

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1: 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Is Point 92 covering the fire alarm in 72 Bravo Zone, or is it engine, correction, 15 Golf Zone?
0: Point 92 was responding to elevator incidents. I believe there were two of them that you did 72 Zone. If there's a fire alarm that Engine 83 responds to, go ahead and put Point 92 on the fire alarm. Let them clear that, and then they will handle the two other incidents that are also inside. You can keep Engine 83.
1: Copy. Survivor not responding to a fire alarm is also an elevator entrapment.
0: 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Go up real.
1: 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Engine 70. 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

0: 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And 05 rescue son responding to the sick person. 1341 Northwest 18 Drive. 1341 Northwest 18 Drive. 101. 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

0: 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Five two zero three rescue 52 responding to fall injury. 2701 North Coast Drive. 1001 North Coast Drive. 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

0: 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You'll be responding to 6377 North Brandywine Drive for a commercial structure fire. 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
1: The 29A, you got rescue 98, rescue 18.
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1: Battalion 98, you have rescue 98, rescue 18. Quint 90, Quint 58, 113, and Quint 113 on. A smoke. 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
3: 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Who is that?
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5: 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Not Sam.
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8: 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She fell with her walker and she hit her head. 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
6: Rush you 14, that's when it's going to have the engine back.
8: 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They're updating it as well that the patient was having a seizure. 13, I need you to respond with P14 until he can advise farther.
6: Hey.
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6: Yeah, go ahead.
0: Marine is still here. Yeah, very high low. We have no heat sources for the thermal. Just for everybody now.
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9: 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They're going to be out there for a while waiting for the state fire marshal.
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0: 933.
11: 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Arrival. The status of the water supply.
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10: 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Can stand down on red as well.
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7: 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All right, 936. 192 Charlie, sick person. Still 92 Charlie, off to response. 72 West Sunrise Boulevard, at back to urgent care, room 4. 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
0: 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We secure. 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Is there another elevator call in the city?
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1: 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Zone 14 Echo, Rescue 37, Engine 14, respond to 2515 Northwest 13 Court, reference a seizure. Zone 7 Charlie, Rescue 7, Engine 7, respond to 31 Cactus Avenue, means OB patient 942.
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0: 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You're 45 available. 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
2: 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Right on.
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1: 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I'll let you know in 1 second.
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3: 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Two four zero three rescue 11 to the pass out 01 Southfield Highway 01 Southfield Highway 104 211 1000. 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
5: Battalion 8-4, I copy. Battalion 8-4, you have rescue 111, rescue 84. 107. Platform 84, engine 70. Battalion 19. Be advised there's a lot of smoke in the house. A structure 10-03. Possibly a pot was on fire. 10-03.
4: Come to the broadwalk on the Bahamas. 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

0: That's affirmative. Do you need to move up?
1: Are you sure it's not okay to not off time?
0: Copy 17. Sorry, come to Rescue 39. You're responding in reference to caller advising their father and children attacked them. 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I'll show you en route waiting for 10:05. A vehicle in the parking lot of McDonald's. Possible injuries. 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They're blocking traffic. White SUV.
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0: Rising 65, en route to 1709 Whitehall Drive. Russell was a 50-year-old male, constant bleeding. He was cutting his nail and his skin got cut off, unable to stop the bleeding. 1011.
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1: 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It's empty.
0: That's 39. We're tickled by TV. We're still back in service.
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0: 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Zone 17, Yankee 1. Rescue 17.72, respond to 95 southbound, off-ramp to Griffin Road. 95 southbound, off-ramp to Griffin Road. On the right shoulder, blue Kia, diabetic. Zone 16.
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0: Quick 17 copy. Caller Biden, his sugar is low. It feels like he might pass out. He'll be on the right shoulder in a blue Kia. 10-17.
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3: 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Rescue 74 is sent to an under medical and down at North 40th Avenue and Sheridan Street, 10-17.
4: 59 arrival on the west side.
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5: 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Sonia, all female questions and breathing. Oliver fell and she did one talk getting up. She fell on her driveway.
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6: Engine 2-1, we spoke to the management company. They're going to another law company and put it in standby mode so they can work on the issue. Should we get another alarm from that before they do that? Recall that number. It says Linda on here. I just spoke to her. It's in the NDT notes. And she can advise that we don't have to respond out. So we're working on it.
3: 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And that's who I spoke with earlier as well. I'll show you available.

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2: Copy responding. 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
3: I copy. Platform 69, been a little short there. Assistant ventilation. Rest 69. Let's go ahead and we don't have any other patients on scene, please.

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5: 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I know code 1 so we can get first unit on to advise.
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0: All right, single unit, what's the cause of the,
2: Okay, there is no alarm. This appears to be a domestic.
0: T21, got that?
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0: 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Rescue 50. 5, Rescue 81, Engine 81, Engine 67, Rescue 1, Platform 81, N3, Hazmat 17, TRT, T32, EMS 55, Italian 86, I-21, all units can clear. TAC 2 is going to be clear at 10:33.
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1: Arrival 22 RMBA, extremely minor in nature. Patient's appear to be auditory on full, but then an answer.
2: Copy, Sensor.
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0: 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It's going to be a medical alarm from a keypad. 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
1: 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I'm clearing this call. 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
0: 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It's going to be unit 109. Good morning.

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1: Negative. Definitely go ahead and FRPD as well. Be responding. Paul is requesting a wellness check for her father. I haven't spoken to him in 10 days. The history of heart problems and dementia. Mental is declining. I'll show you what I'm waiting for.

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3: 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I'm going to go ahead and clear. 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
0: 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It's going to be Alpha Delta, one of them.
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0: We just pulled up on an accident. It's going to be on Bailey Road, just west of Rock Island, going down two vehicles. Minor damage, all accidents appear to be out. Hold on, don't enter it.
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3: 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Was the caller on scene?
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0: Well, 74 out of Lima, vehicle fire. 1274, engine 74, responding 7 to land stable, 770, way in stable 7. It's going to be Rockville vehicle fire at 1106.
1: 290.
0: Let's go on. So it's arrival at Pembroke, 1-2. Copy, Pembroke, 1-2, 1-6.
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2: Copy, can you engine ball? Mm-hmm. It's for support and blocking.
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0: 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It's going to be a 100 Civic. Vehicle coming from the hood. Now they're advising their also planes. Engine 45, also respond from the lane, stable 7, 7, 1, 7, 7, reference to vehicle fire. I'll go ahead and place you back on the call. Happy staging.
4: Yes, sir.
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5: 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Mind control from the emergency department. Possibly overheating vehicle.
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2: Reference A41-year-old female. 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Blood pressure 208 over 198. Conscious and breathing at this time. 11:13.
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2: P9, go ahead, sir.
4: Starting the State Fire Marshal arrival to our fire on 16.
3: Okay, 245, not 145.
2: 245, no one quarters, 114. Will the fire?
4: That's right. Make a note that the AFR Marshal's arrival on the fire also takes place.
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0: 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We'll be responding to 13th Road at the Colonial Park Park, Building 2, Unit 2 for 1116.
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1: 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Level 17.
2: 14 responding to foam injury. 3701 Southwest 15th Street. 3701 Southwest 15th Street. 3-0 Palm Air, Memory Care, Wolf 1117.
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2: 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So, yeah, no problem.

0: 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Do you have the caller on me at the top front, please?
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1: 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Fuck on the rest.
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0: It is me three. Were you trying to raise?
1: That's perfect. The caller says that she's turning around to come meet with you. He has to meet for you 3 to 5 minutes.
0: We made contact with the business owner. They're having problems with drainage. It's a sewer thing. Can you just notify the water department that the area over here have an issue? Maybe they can take a look at it, but there's no immediate hazards here. There's no water leak.
1: Copy. From here available?
0: That's firm.
1: Copy. We'll call her back. Let her know she's in good here. I'm going to notify the water department.
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0: 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Rescue 5-2 responding to a sick person. 2811 North Coast Drive, 2811 North Coast Drive, Unit 105. Check your safety flight, 1143. 6304 sick person.
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1: And you're before responding.
0: 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The commercial fire alarm from zone 1, 149. 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
3: And North Ocean Boulevard, North East 14th Street, and North Ocean Boulevard, North Brown Lane, just north of 1152.
2: Phone 73 Alpha 1, engine 7557, correspond at 8600, Northwest 44th Court, across from this location, just south of the reference to an electrical hazard, 1152. 1152.
0: Grand Jewel Rescue 313. I'll be at the corner of A1 and Sunrise.
2: Grand
0: Jewel
2: Rescue
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1: 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Unconscious and breathing, referencing the fall. We advise the complainant advised they're on psych meds. I'll show you about 1203. They're going to be in front of the bus stop. Engine 102, rescue 51, it's probably a 23-year-old male. Having trouble breathing, constant breathing, level 3.
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1: 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Copy, cancel.
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4: Copy, EMS 17. And a white Volkswagen. You can respond on this by tape. The state.
6: And I'll call over.
4: Good job.
6: So what?

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1: Engine 4, we have light smoke showing from the Charlie side. 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
0: Copy, 1209. Seven Golf is in the recent Alpha Fire, 105 West Triple Street.
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0: Yes, sir. Yes, sir. Responding, advertising that a pot of grease was burning on the stove when they bought it outside. 1209. Thank you,
3: 937 copy from your vest.
0: Copy. I'll income. Copy. Cancel. We're clear.
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0: 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That's 37 on Main, 11.
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0: 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We'll attempt callback. 12-12.
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1: 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They've been having issues with that alarm.
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3: And you're on scene of that call, or you're en route?
0: Hey, we're leaving the station now. We're en route. All nice when we go out.
3: What was the reference? Keep cutting out.
0: You just put in first-person call.
3: Copy. I'll put you on a call.
0: Walking door. 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
1: Copy.
3: Responding, he did provide a phone number for a building manager. 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

0: 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Zone 45 rescue 45 respond to 1921 North 53rd Avenue, 192 North 53rd Avenue, reference to an accident. I'm sorry, at 1223.
1: Where's that conference?
0: 1223.
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4: 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West Atlantic Boulevard and Northwest 31st Ave. West Atlantic Boulevard and Northwest 31st Ave. And rescue 5-2, acknowledge 24/7.
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1939, Todd is advising the residence is being attacked by his own dog. PD also has the call. Unable to get inside the residence. I'll show you. 1230.

0: 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We have two vehicles. Roman Tower Inn will advise on the response.
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0: 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We've cleared the intersection of Atlantic 31st. 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Get a better point.
1: Pressure plans, so we'll attempt call back, but be advised that nothing is showing color at 2716 West Atlantic Boulevard, 2716 Atlantic Boulevard.
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1: 25 in, we're going to get the Taco Bell reference to call advice. Somebody shot off. Bench wound to the leg. When he disconnected, they did attempt landline two times and there was no answer.
3: And just 24
1: maps. And just 24 maps, 1236.

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0: Can we reach out to PSO EMS 17 to see if they're available for hold on intercept, possibly?
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0: Copy.
1: 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Whoa, sorry. I'll add him to the call. Oh. I acknowledge William.
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6: 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You'll be responding at rescue 205 and 74, EMS 31. 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
2: 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Sterling Road as a Granada indoor stalker. It's going to be an alarm for audible smoke. There's no phone number left for me to do a call back for you, sorry.
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1: 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It's going to transfer and ETA is going to be 8 minutes.
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1: Quinn 28, you can close that out. 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
3: Duty officer, the complainant is advising that this is a stranded vessel that hit a mud pile at those coordinates. There are no injuries on board the watercraft. And duty officer Backersing, Airbus 2106, with the crew of Rescue 106.
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Navy zone 86, stage of 86, rest 86, respond reference location having trouble breathing, approximate location of 380 Southwest 135 Terrace, Tomacopa.

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3: The time 5-2 at this time, rescue 61, engine 61, engine 103 on the call. For the caller, she's driving on 95 southbound on Atlantic, and she said to the left of her, or to the east, she sees a plane with a lot of smoke and looks like pieces of not falling on an island. She doesn't know where the pieces are landing. She just saw it from 95. And she takes one on tech.
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0: Start. 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They were practicing and dropping first. It's a reference to the airship going on in Pompano.
1: Copy that. 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
0: 59.
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0: Copy, also available using quarters. Tac 2 will be clear, 59. We're reading the hospital.
5: Alright.
0: Acknowledge. Okay, 2 available, 15 times.
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0: instead. RC 107. 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Repeat lines.
3: 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Can you call?
0: Go ahead.
3: Out.
0: Rescue 107, you're cutting in and out. Are you still at west?

0: risking our 78 putting in and out file. Have someone make landmines. Tricon to Victorian 84.
1: Rescue. Come in.
2: Where's
0: acknowledged. Could you make landline with Rescue 107 at West? He keeps cutting in and out. I'm just trying to advise him status if he's leaving or if he's going to remain at West. Thank you. 1311. Fire. 86. Fire
1: comes over
0: 6.
1: I'm just...
0: Dave, you rescue 86.
1: Oh. Go ahead.
0: TV is advising it's safer.
1: Copy, thank you.
0: You're welcome.
2: Lieutenant
0: 19, go ahead.
2: Rescue 107, code number West. You're going to be a few minutes.
0: Big mouth, thank you. I'll be set at 13-12.

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1: Hold cat, then we'll find the course.
0: 1318. I have two wonderful courses. I'm back at Morano. 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
3: 1313, responding to outer room.
0: 0078, person is a blue Honda. 1318, also be assigned that there's an officer safe to flag an area that you can be PMD to.
1: Rescue 278, arrival. I mean, one bus and a blue Civic. It's going to be on Commercial Boulevard, westbound. I'll turn around, we'll buy some Rangers.
0: 1319.
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0: 1319.
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0: Engine 6-5 and 6-5 show you en route. I originally received the call as an open line, someone saying please dial 911. Then received further, husband fell off his bicycle and knees and his hip is hurting. PD also has a call.

0: Mariner out.
1: Acknowledged, are you en route? The X was confirmed as 2994 Myrtle Oak Circle, 55-year-old male, conscious and breathing, fell off his bike.

0: reason or wrong.
1: Rusty, to do better? Rusty, to do better, I take refusal. You guys have a lot of Skype. Not your mobile, 1321.
2: Negative. What is this line?
3: It's Europe for 1321. Six, six, six, six, six, six, six, six, six, six, six, six, six, six, six, six, six, six, six, six, six, six, six, six, six, six, six, six, six, six, six, six, six, six, six, six, six, six, six, six, six, six, six, six, six, six, six, six, six, six, six, six, six, six, six, six, six, six, six, six, six, six, six, six, six, six, six, six, six, six, six, six, six, six, six, six, six, six, six, six, six, six, six, six, six, six, six, six, six, six, six, six, six, six, six, six, six, six, six, six, six, six, six, six, six, six, six, six, six, six, six, six, six, six, six, six, six, six, six, six, six, six, six, six, six, six, six, six, six, six, six, six, six, six, six, six, six, six, six, six, six, six, six, six, six, six, six, six, six, six, six, six, six, six, six, six, six, six, six, six, six, six, six, six, six, six, six, six, six, six, six, six, six, six, six, six, six, six, six, six, six, six, six, six, six, six, six, six, six, six, six, six
0: 12 in Rahul. 12 in Rahul is also 1322.
3: RC36 responding. It turns to an 82-year-old female who is conscious and breathing. She fell and the left side of her face hurt. The advice, she's located at the nurse's station. We also have an officer safety flag in the area that you can view on your MVT at 22.

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1: 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Davies 0112, Charlie and Johnny 1, Rescue 99 for Pines, responding, reference to pass out, 15771 Sheridan Street, at Sakura Ramen, 1323. This is what you're ready to dispatch for.
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4: 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You're not
5: down the trip. 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
1: 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You copy that, sir? 1325.
5: No, 27 Alpha, rescue 27. Sick person, 5100, was calling Bellevue to deliver the peninsula. There's no advice.

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1: 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Be in reference to a 59-year-old patient. 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
1: 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Gas might be business. There's also a male in the background telling the caller to hang up. Still further at this time.
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1: 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I'm keeping you en route.
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3: 232. Yeah, I was just put on a call for 10500 call lines. 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
1: 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It's going to be a 3-boat incident. 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It's going to be an empty level 12 patient. They're in need of an assist to get out of the water.
3: 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And the airborne units from 106?
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1: 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You're going to be responding to a 30-year-old female, conscious and breathing at 9300 West Commercial Boulevard, public and L3, and we're going to be trouble breathing until you're around.
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1: Okay, it's going to be a gasoline behind rocket fuel. 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We're trying to catch it with some buckets right now.
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4: 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I have yourself, Engine 23, Hazmat 17, and the 66 is on. 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All he has to advise is a whiff speed with 140 southeast at 15 knots.
5: So 37 Fox from a headache.
1: Trauma.
4: Thanks. And where are you transporting to?
1: Howard General.
4: 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Thank you.
1: My son is on.
4: 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It's pretty nice. Return detective.
1: Okay, foreign route. Don't affect.
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5: Copy. Sol 37 Foxtrot, Rescue 37 on to 20 Somerset. First headache.
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6: That's affirmative. Battalion 1, we're going to raise you. Battalion 1, 2.
1: Copy. I'll go ahead and establish it at this time. Just give you an update. I have about 275 gallons of, I believe, gasoline, regular unleaded. It was completely full. It's down to 3 full, and it's still leaking. We're trying to catch it in buckets, and we've created a dike with our fuel at this time.
6: Copy. Do you need a second hazmat team?
1: No, I think one is fine. You can ask them, though.
6: Copy. 13-4. Battalion 1.
1: Copy. One for now.
6: Copy. 13-4.
0: Battalion 1, 2, 3, and where's the lot? As far as it is on the tank.
1: It'll probably have about maybe 75 to 100 gallons, so we're going to lose 200 gallons.
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5: 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Occupants appear to be ambulatory. Gonna be establishing 75 command. Triage.
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3: We're clearing up. 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
2: I know, sir. Where is 278? You're intense.

0: 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Rescue 2-7.
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3: 429. Battalion 15, rescue 2-7. Caller is implying that he accidentally hit a house with a vehicle. There is some damage to the house and its vehicle. There are no injuries. 1349.
1: Hey, guys, I'm alive. 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
0: T-78, there's no injuries. 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
2: 709, Charlie, fifth person. 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
0: Ed?
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1: 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Breath.
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2: 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Just go ahead and park on the side of the road and then shuttle up your belt. It's over back.
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0: 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Dehydration,
2: 1355. Right, we have 3 by 2 4 have a class. Yeah,
1: I'm going to ask you.
0: 1355.
1: All right, so we are losing product. We're trying to recover as much as possible. We got a total of about 1,000 gallons of product. Only one of the totes is leaking at this time. Unknown if it's fine.
0: Okay.
1: Start in relation.
0: So they're called out. They're advising you to advise if they're needed.
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0: 1355.
4: I'll follow with entry 18531 Southwest 44th Street.
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1: Possible 84 go.
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5: I come. Continue into 1-up Evan and have the next risk code 1 to that side.
0: Copy, risk 100, copy code 1.
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0: 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You're responding to a fall with injury at 4399 Knob Hill Road in front of Encompass. 1357.
1: Hello,
0: I'm home. RT, sir, can you start, come to the other one.
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0: And I'll need, sir, at 13. 58.
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4: PD also has a call.
1: Responding.
0: 81, rescue 81, show. We're going to see today, copy. Engine 81, rescue 81, showing you a route. Look right at the parking lot. They're having no injuries. Correction, QB is on scene and requesting you. Reference driver requesting it. Showing you a route.

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0: 72-486-8.
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0: That is correct.
2: Rescue 9,
0: sir. Rescue 9,
2: sir. Rescue 9, sir. Do you think it's a call?
0: A call sent to, at least two times, and we're receiving voicemail. We'll attempt to do an official. We're rapid at showing them at that same.
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0: 911 Charlie, Rescue 111 Riverdale, 1300 West Hillsboro Boulevard. Amtrak, northbound side of restroom. 1305.
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1: We can't get the K tool locked, but we might be able to pry the lock off. 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
4: Two four okay. 3 en route. It's going to be referenced to a downplane rising of a ship with no conscious breathing on Dallas. The burning pain has flag to be at 4-10.
0: One, so fall with injury, 1778 Southwest 85th Avenue, Tom Cole 1410.
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0: 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Got severe pain on right hip. 1411. 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
5: I'm breathing. Acknowledge, rescue 4, show you in route, single unit, engine 38, you copy?
0: Engine 38, I'm with you.
5: Acknowledge. Bravo, rescue 1, I'm on reference to a triple beating call, signal 1, Southwest 36, port 1415.
3: There's no medical complaint at this time. 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Is that correct?
5: He's advising that he is locked out of the apartment. However, he's saying that he can't hear the girlfriend or the baby inside. He's had medical ailments in the past where he's out. So, you are, they're stating all that the girlfriend suddenly answered, possibly a domestic violence.
3: Engine 38, copy. Can you PD respond?
5: Copy.
1: First over now, testing 61 is all Bravo.
6: We're going to have a stroke alert to Memorial 23-year-old female. We'll advise when in route.
5: We acknowledge the pre-alert. Memorial West, 1416.
2: 16.
3: Engine 35, Tom. So at this time, the caller stated that the female came to the door. She's not having an episode. Sounds like there's no medical need. Can you confirm?
5: Come to rescue
3: 15. Rescue 15, we're going to move on now.
5: I know, sir. I intend to rescue 73.
2: Rescue 73, you're being canceled. You don't have to on that call. I will show you a bubble as well. 1417. Rescue 110. I'll show you a bubble since there is no medical need.
1: 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Thank you.
2: 14-8.
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1: Yeah, I see the update. Thank you.
0: No, I see 14.6.
1: Copy that.

Attention all units, be advised room. Neil Spill Simon has been transferred from Zone 6 to H Hotel at 3256 West Coast Boulevard. Into work on TAC 1, all units have been over the operations at 1427.

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0: for SC-11. We're arrival on scene attempting to locate. Is there an officer with the person?
1: That's 1040. Seen of you on the pier with the patient.
2: Attention all units, be advised to confirm fuel spill assignment has been transmitted for zone 66 H Motel at 3256 West Hillsborough Boulevard in Deerfield. Incident vehicle title number 1. All units resume normal radio operations clear at 14 minutes. They will for call and disconnected. 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
2: Be advised, a confirmed structure fire assignment has been transmitted for zone 66 Hotel, 256 West Hillsborough Boulevard, Deerfield. Incident, we're down attack 1. All units are normal operations. 14.
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0: route. Copy, rescue 9. It's for a 35-year-old male, conscious and breathing. He's having a sickle cell crisis. 1433.
6: Rescue 17, it's going to be an accident with injuries. 5967 Angler Avenue. It's going to be Sterling and Anglers in the south. We have a bus versus a blue vehicle. PD's on scene requesting you for one passenger. Cheyenne Route, 1434.
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5: 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Joe DiMaggio, one patient, one right, we're at 1435.

0: 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You can show us responding to that.
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1: Battalion 44, Queen 78, Rescue 782, responding to accident on the highway, turnpike northbound at Lantern Northall. Stunned at 1, please. I'm going to confirm with County and Coconut Creek if that's the same accident that they are working on their tactics.
2: I just waiting on confirmation.
0: 1448. Copy. 1441.
2: Fine. Slow
0: as that. Stop by. 1441. See on Turnpike northbound south of Sample Road in reference to an accident on the highway. It's a 3-pole accident, unknown injuries. Is that it's going to be a black Dodge Charger and a gray Toyota SUV? Rescue 51, Battalion 35, Rescue 50, Engine 94, and Engine 50 are responding to this call.
2: There.
1: Engine 19. They're advising the patient is confused and her urine is brown, possibly has a UTI, 90-year-old female breathing.
0: Child of Battalion 113.
3: 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We do have one vehicle through the guardrail.
0: Copy. Fire
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0: is
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0: 69 Alpha. 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
0: 1443.
1: Again, we have Rescue 50 and Engine 50 responding on tactics, but that's turned by Northwest, south of.
2: Copy, we'll send the agent. I'm about to get on the turnpike. I'll advise if there's another one.
1: And on it, sir, it's working on their tactics. 78 units.
2: Thank you.
1: 1445.
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1: Rescue 78, I copy northbound. 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
1: TAC 14 is being monitored. Last year, who advised the level 1 is an adult male.
5: Adult male in his 40s.
1: Copy. And confirming it's been routed, correct?
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6: 94 to 78, Aries. I just jumped on the turnpike northbound. Fold up if you haven't already. Spike it again.
1: Welcome to Rescue 7-8. Did you call for that?
7: I did not. I did not realize.
1: Battalion 7-8 is advising you to hold on, sir. He just went on a turnpike and he will advise.
7: I'm already on the turnpike at the clock. Do you have a description or a better location?
1: Alright, Rescue 7-8, they're saying a green vehicle and a black vehicle that's involved.
6: I'll sample with a similar vehicle description and vehicle and similar set of values. They have on the same call.
8: Yes, ma'am. Can you put me on the hold with Fireboat and Rescue 6, and I'll be switching over to TAC 14.
1: TAC 6, copy. Confirming your help. You know, 1446.

0: KMS 17, I'm already responding on TAC 14.
1: Yeah, that's copy.
2: I'm still waiting for the phone.
1: Please, sir, mate. You can cancel it. You can see any other call anymore. Go ahead and cancel it, sir.
2: Copy, Global Force.
1: 1448. I come to Battalion 44.
3: Go ahead, man.
1: What kind of creatures are trying to make one and the same and they're worse than they're me?
2: New copy, show is available.
1: 48. Rusty 78, you copy that?
0: Rusty 78, I copy. What was larger?
1: 48.
4: No injuries.
2: We are resting for task force.
0: Copy.
4: Okay. Angus Gustavo is also white male, date of birth 9/28/1987, 5'11", weight 200 pounds, eyes brown. Subject been threatening to kill the victim via text message, and the victim presented multiple videos where the video was subject was battering her, leaving her with multiple bruises on her face. Subject stated he waits in the near the residence and is willing to ambush police. PD will be advised. PD will be added to the call reference to direct hit 429.
0: 2-3-2-5.
5: Are you still out with the male who is the PD report for his wife?
0: I am. There's a PD unit around.

0: Morris.
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2: Car by four. Could you look out for a second, please?
3: Copy, subject.
0: Confirmation Alpha. That's all of the areas.
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1: First, 73, we're transporting a Woodmont.
0: 1451. Sarah Highway. Old Griffin Road at the Chevron.
4: 96.
0: The Francis.
4: I hear that you're moving in our one of the rescues from the airport. 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
0: 232 is en route to that yet.
4: What about rescue 32? 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
0: Rescue 32 is being dispatched to an assault call. PD's on scene recording them for injury.
4: Copy, thank you.
0: Perfect plan.
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5: 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It's going to be 5967 Anglers Avenue, showing an Anglers in the southbound lane.
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5: Acknowledge.
0: Do you need assistance? On the call, you might be looking for rescue 289. 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
0: I'm going to change the responding. Instead of rescue 45, let's make it rescue 231.
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7: 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They're going to be about 16 minutes into the trauma letter.
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0: 274 to fire comment, sir. Following a concert.
5: That's negative.
0: 974. Just give that call to Rescue 74, then call 741.
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4: 4-1-1-6. Person's going to be on the west side of the bridge. No longer on. The person's no longer on scene. They were by Humberto.
6: Go ahead.
0: What was the outcome of that call on the beach?
6: 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Also, is engine 13 on the scene or stage 12?
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0: A9 Echo, Resident A9, responding to 12800 out of the Walmart in reference to a seizure at the dairy area at that location, 1506.
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1: 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It's holding for first available for PD at this time. So it's going to be a black man. 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Showing your route, 15-16.
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0: 1517. Rescue 31, should you respond? Enter me request to the male who was doing some type of drugs with the propane chain. Now, if he's not conscious, is breathing. 1517.
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4: Engine, confirm you have a pack available. 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
5: 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Are you pulling the incident number? 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
2: Car 5-4, do you need us to assist rescue 313 on 15 Corps?
0: No, negative. They got another car there already, thanks. 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
5: 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Sir, Rescue 11, are you trying to raise?
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0: Quint 114, copy, 1536. Oh, engine 70 is fine, so we'll assist at 8005 Miramar Parkway at St. Bartholomew Church, 1536. But there is no injury. 84-year-old male, 1536. They called our by their key fell at 4, requesting assistance, 1536.
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1: 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Because the Riviera is across the street from this address that you dispatched us to.
0: Copy. Bye-bye.

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1: Andrew, he is flying on TAC 1.
0: 13. Sorry. 13, I copy you responding. You have to be responding with Rescue 35, Rescue 29, Inter 35. 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Battalion 46, AC-2. It's going to be smoke coming out of...
1: Side 1.
0: Coming out of the water heater in apartment 1409, 1543.
2: Ready 16 to Battalion 16, are you on that one?
1: Yeah, her name's made on.
2: Yeah, Chief, she, before they switched the unit for 2091, all injuries, we put them on. Your fire. 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
1: They advise that the doctor sound all temporal car to see if we can get a better location. Isn't there available?
2: I'm sorry, can't say.
1: Copy, sir. I'll show you available. 1546.
3: Engine 60. Engine 60
1: again. On call, but I'm going to the doctor.
0: Order.
1: 1546.
3: We're knocking on the door, nobody's answering. If you can get the door coach on the call or page me.
1: Copy, sir.
3: Entry.
1: Copy, sir. Bye-bye.

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1: 14, we copy the nose, we're at that one now.
0: Thank you, setting 48.
2: Engine 35, I'm arrival. Two-story apartment complex. I got nothing showing from three sides. They'll be investigating and I'll be establishing command.
0: Copy, engine 5.
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0: Copy, 3240.
3: Roger, Northwest.
1: Roger, Northwest, 48.
4: There's two heavy traffic.
0: Latitude, copy.
1: 35 arrival.
0: Copy. 4 out of Imperial.
1: 4 out of Imperial, 1549.
5: And 65
0: Beach. 1549. Go ahead.
2: We made it to the apartment. No smoke, nurse. Cancel this response. We'll think about the me, myself, and the ladder.
0: Copy that. 1549. 9-13-5-0-8. Our unit. 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
1: Okay.
0: Copy.
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0: copy,
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1: Please send your rescue agency hospital.
2: 1551.
0: And the street, 1551. Excuse me, it's a rebel.
2: 1551.
3: You must have got it.
0: 1551.
3: 1552. 1552,
0: Robin, sir. 15,
3: how are you, sir, responding? Fine, you
0: can have me on the
2: call. How much? 266, I'm out. Stop, Rusty 66, I'm here, Raul. You're responding to a female that found it. It's going to be a 40-year-old female, possibly breathing. 1552. Flashes and breathing. She's advising that she put a patch on and now her heart rate is up. 56.
0: It's possibly an efficiency next to the dispatch address.
1: We'll be responding. What's now I'm going to?
0: So.
1: I'm in for zone 11.2.
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1: Copy that. 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

0: 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I'll be engine 6, yes, are you available? 1554.
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0: Zell 1793, accident on the highway. Attention, Zell 17, Yankee 3, Whiskey 17, Quint 17, Engine 32, Battalion 17, referring to I-95 stop zone, south of Ursa Road, in reference to an accident on the highway. All units working the accident on the highway, situated TAC 1, TAC 1.
1: Quint 17, I'm out.
0: Copy, Quint 17, I should be en route. Switch over to TAC 1, please.
2: 1556.
1: DOT cameras have determined the best way to access the accident from Griffin or from 84.
2: Okay.
0: Go ahead, rescue 230. 144, you were 20 to chase me up courtyard. 1830 Southwest H1 Avenue, apartment 4415 at 1550.
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0: 44 units. Adult female having chest pains. There's also an accident in the area that you can see on your MDT. It's a 74-year-old female who's conscious and breathing at 1557.
4: We're going to dispatch 28 accident on the highway, I-95 southbound, south of Sterling Road. Dennis
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1: Go ahead.
2: Rescue 232 just came over. Advised the accident is going to be on the overpass of Griffin to go to State Road 84 for access.
1: Copy that, thank you.
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6: 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We're putting gear on.
2: It's going to be on the overpass at Griffin. Best access is going to be from State Road 84.
6: And is that still southbound or northbound?
2: Southbound.
1: Good time, just from on taxi monitor.
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2: 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The accident looks like it's on the Booker Pass, Richmond, southbound. We're going to hear a few words on the road.

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0: 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A cardiac arrest, CPR is in progress.
1: 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Mm,
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1: Up and route.
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2: 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Pulling up to the scene right now.
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0: Copy. 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
4: Go ahead.
8: 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Right now, we may have one subject.
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0: 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For your information, Rescue 17 just advises that we can clear. They believe it's going to be one of the name. You know that they're showing 5 vehicles, and the one you got is showing, but they're advising, they believe it's probably one and the same.
1: Gosh. We're going to be passing by shortly. We're going to verify. This is a white Murano. I believe I saw a white SUV as we were going over. Verify.
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0: 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It's going to be near the pool side. It's an 80-year-old male, not conscious, and breathing status currently is unknown. 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

0: 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You're responding to a roll at 231 North State Road 7. Check and repeat your permit hazards. You'll be on TAC 1. TAC 1. You'll be on TAC 1. It's going to be a vehicle versus a pole.
1: Copy. Wheels.
0: The advisement of the car is smushed. The pole is on top of the driver.
1: So we don't have a roll.
2: Copy 37, 16, 7.
1: Rusty.
0: Copy,
3: tech one, tech one. I'd like to copy surgeon tech. Just to be clear, the vehicle is upright. Is that correct?
0: For the cat, no, they're stating that, they're only stating that the vehicle is smushed and the pole is on top of the driver's side.
3: Oh man.
0: Copy.
2: And enter 37, switch over to main, tag is canceled. Switch over to dispatch 1, correction, 1618.
0: Copy.
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2: 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You can switch back over to main. They will handle. 1619.
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1: Copy. You just talked to a little tower. Thank you.
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4: Charlie, is it present? Now for Charlie, rescue 410, Northeast 4th Street, 1619.
2: Tech 1 to engine 37.
5: 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I'm breathing. Patient has low blood sugar. 619.

0: 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Very dizzy and vomiting. 1620.
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2: Negative. 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
0: 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Southwest 125th Ave, Cambridge Kilo. I don't have an apartment number. 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
0: Copy of J89 and route. I don't have the apartment number. I'm going to try again with you.
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4: Prior to time 46, I have yourself, rescue 60 engines, received 9, squad 53, captain 5, time 46. 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
7: It's coming in from Virginia Beach Pier. I'm advised that it's going to be near parking lot number 1, that a jet ski fell in the water and people are yelling for help. We're still waiting to get further.
5: Copy, I'm just confirming this is on the ocean side.
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7: 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And fireboat 8 is in dispatch as well.
2: Okay. 1628. Fireboat 6, engine 1, they're going to be working out the track 2.
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7: 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The caller is now saying it's going to be on the Vondi Park Oceanside.
2: Cotton monitoring. 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
0: Go ahead, Nana. Stand by.
10: Yes, ma'am.
9: Yes, sir. We're going to have 8-4. 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
0: Copy, have your arrival 1629.
5: Hey.
0: Number 1699, yes, that is correct. The patient did request.
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9: Accidental injuries at Northwest 44th Street, North University Drive. It's going to be in front of the Wawa.
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5: With the current north towards the Eula Johnson, I would say about 100 to 150 yards out to her.
9: There's an officer in the main area of the UTMPO MDT, 16-1.
10: Sorry,
5: I'm not sure if anybody reported it, but like responded it. 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
5: Fire vessel, I see there. If you go in half a mile in, you will see the vessel floating. Blue coming towards you.
10: Thank you.
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10: Fire bus 6-4, arrived. Rescue.
0: And we have a sunken jet ski. We got two people in the water. Ocean rescue is already on scene as well. All other responding units we can handle.
5: Copy. You can leave firefighters. It's a single unit. Sure, everyone else will be able to close up the track.
9: Understand. 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
10: 1630.
9: Excuse me. 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
11: 1253.
6: 3553.
11: All right, come in, Noise. All right, we shut the gas tanks off. Just to monitor the area. You can cancel the park for the rescue. We'll keep the tap channel, leave the time for you to take off.
6: Do you still want the second hazmat?
11: And the second hazmat.
6: Copy. 1634.
12: 1046. I copy that. Just go ahead and leave the units on scene. And the units responding, other than the second hazmat. Keep them going for now.
6: 1634. Response to 1401 Northwest 31st Avenue, reference to a pass out 1634.
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6: Attention zone 59 Alpha, risk 59, risk into 2100 North University Drive, reference to a hemorrhage, 635. 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
14: Mr. Carter, you can show me arrival in the area of searching. 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
6: Taking
14: your
6: head.
12: 944, you got P coming?
6: Right, for primitive, sir.
12: Thank you.
6: You're welcome, sir. 16, Curtis. Tracking battalion 4-4.
12: Yes, ma'am, I...
6: No, see the PD close the call and open up the base, sir.
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2: 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Five out 15, you repeat your last?

0: Come in, Fargo.
1: Oh, hey, come in.
0: We're also going to need like an air gap about zero.
1: I copy, 1637.
0: Well, we're putting out the ground. It's OPD on the all eyes on.
1: Copy, pre-arrival, 1637. Okay, the tank for 6.
0: So the unit they have in route on you.
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2: 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You can show us available,
1: 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Copy, 1638.
2: Mercy, pass over the arrival.
1: I'll do
2: that.
1: Mercy, pass over the arrival. Copy, sir. I'll show you the right.
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1: 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Okay, right. Bobby, I'll show you around. 39.

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0: Copy, command, 1640. All units are confirmed gas with the time. I have to transfer to Bravo at 37 Andrews Avenue in the city of Fort Lauderdale. 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

0: Central units, be advised a confirmed gas leak assignment has been transmitted for zone 160 at 3071 North Andrews Avenue in Fort Lauderdale. Incident is we're doing Central Channel 1. 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
0: Can you get a hold of the Ocean Rescue in Dania that took these people ashore and get them to call us landline? We need the owner of the jet ski to get on the phone with CETO or TOBA US.
1: Oh,
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1: Confirm the location. It's going to be on Griffin Road, east of 95 eastbound.

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0: 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We'll see if there's an update for.
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3: 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The gate delay. 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
1: 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We're going to head that out. 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
0: 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We're going to go back to main, and they're going to clear momentarily.
1: Copy, sir. At this time, TAC-1 will be clear. TAC-1 is clear. All units return to main and revise your statuses. 1654. Main 1.
0: Engine.
1: They're arriving. It's going to be TAC-2. Engine 1, they're arriving on 90 southbound 200 yards from Griffin Road on the off ramp. The unit 1 seen with their lights on.
0: One, acknowledge. She shows up with a late response for a line of direction controller.
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0: 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We're heading on 95, heading north. Can I turn around, come back southbound to reach the exit?
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0: 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So I advise this to track down to interrupt.
1: Copy, arrival of HPD, emergency lane 1, 659. It was all 59 goals. And then 59, you're responding to a fire alarm at 2701 Glen Island. It's going to be the Sunrise Lake Building 64, 659.
0: 49.
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0: 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And getting a security vehicle, it's going to be a red, white, and blue vehicle on the side of the street. 1701.

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0: 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Still 1 North Federal Highway. 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I'm showing you out to the trouble breathing. 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
0: 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I'm 17, Mike, assault injuries.

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1: 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Was down, 7 Bravo, trouble breathing.
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0: 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Zone 78 Alpha Engine 70, respond reference to an elevator rescue, 8520 Sherman Thomas, Building D Bravo, 1709.
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3: 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Rescue 60, is this all one of the same? 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
2: The engine 70 of our house, nobody's trapped inside, but they still virus.
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2: 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So I'm gonna place rescue 7 on your in half number one.
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0: 2287. It's going to be a reference to a 90-year-old female conscious and breathing that fell, has dementia, and she can't stand on her own.
2: 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I'm sure you're available. 2287.

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0: Copy, sir. 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
0: Copy, sir. Sounds like it's going to be one in the same. It is a route. 1713. Zone 28, Charlie, fire alarm.

0: 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Foxtrot, sick person. Navy Zone 38, Foxtrot, Engine 38, Rescue 38, respond reference to a pass out 4900 South University Drive, Chemical 1714, Foxtrot, Rescue 104, respond reference to a sick person, 481 Griffin Road, Chemical 1714.
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0: Hey, acknowledge. Both 38 units show you in route. It's going to be at the toy spa. 56-year-old female conscious and breathing. Mother passed out.
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0: I need Sunrise Water Department to respond to this address. It's a leak on the main coming from the city side.
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0: 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Hotel 30 Foxtrot, Rescue 30, Engine 30, Battalion 57, District 30. You're responding to accident with injuries at 890 North State Road 7, 1719.
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0: Alpha Rescue 89, Diabetic, 900 North Lee Road, Susan Park, 719.
2: Angel 11 Charles, responding from the fuel pump.
1: 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That's 17.
0: Versus a person on a bike. They're advised, the call is advising that she has a newborn baby in the vehicle and wants her checked out. Zone 1 Charlie, Miramar. No, 111 Charlie, engine 102, responding to 775 12th Avenue, Publix, in reference to a fire alarm, 1720. Copy, Battalion 57, copy. 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
0: 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He has a call. 1720. 1721.
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1: 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Right. 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Mm-hmm. I'm sorry, ma'am. 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
1: Is it 30, so it's traffic delay.
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0: 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Copy, 1725. Right there in front of the bathroom. Landing.
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2: 32-year-old female. She's feeling down, hot, and dehydrated. They're still trying it.
0: 1742.
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0: Six three one two six three four five one Southwest Wall Street, John Ontario, Tower, in at 215 17 4.
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0: 6 3 9 12 17 43.

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Anderson, Bravo, engine 37, fire alarm 4000 North State Route 7, the Silver Center, 7.

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1: Risky 79, copy.
0: 1748. Welcome to Risky 278. Be advised, she has a disconnected cell phone. We're unable to make landline with her. She did say she's going to be wearing a white and black dress and red shoes. And on the vehicle, PD has a call. 1748. Well, it's 1748. Hello, how do we have all vendors? 29. You're responding to an accident on I-95 going southbound north of exit 33. 1748.
2: I acknowledge. Speedy is not.
0: That's a risk. It's going to be for a black Cadillac SUV. They're advising that it spun around and hit the shoulder. 1749.
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0: Rescue Fisher responding to a 17-year-old male, conscious and breathing, who fell and hit his head. The patient's found in the lobby, 1749.

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2: 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It's going to be a reference to a boat sinking. Something just floating in the water. Slaughtered off the environment, 1751.

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0: 1754. White, Shepherd Mark, this is Delta Jeep, unloading injuries at 1754.
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6: 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Rescue 22, Shane Routes, going to be a caller, male, passed up behind a red station wagon in a southbound lane, is for Peterson's to call at 1757.
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0: It's going to be at the apartment complex. 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
7: Where's the weapon call?
0: Copy, rescue 57. We're still waiting for the information reference to this call. They just updated. It's a 36-year-old female, not conscious, breathing status is unknown, having a seizure. 7.
7: Copy. Alright, we got a waiver.
0: Not the finishing. Updated to a cardiac arrest. Quant 57 district 33 to 36. 367 Inverary Drive. Gonna be at the apartment complex, unit 1 Victor, 7058.
8: Please,
0: 1758. 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
0: Zone 58 Alpha Rescue 4, your response will fall injury at 6360 M Street, 759.
7: Do we have a vehicle?
6: I don't know, right stadium, southbound lanes, and a racetrack. Park lot or in the racetrack park lot.
7: Rescue, think about those roads.
6: 1759.
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7: 6 9 8 9. There are 3 males on board. Another patron nearby, I call it a man.
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1: we're
4: 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Left,
8: Roger, 7-9. Any updates on this call?
0: Please, honestly, we were attempting to locate, like, updated obviously at this time. Responding to a mental illness at 3000 Northeast 6th Avenue at the Bailey's Unit 213, 1802.
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10: There's going to be two more vehicles involved. 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
10: 18 also. 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
2: 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Hey, Tucker.
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0: 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Mile 17, Avenue 11 is called. Turning into a courteous 103 Lock Road. You can go for us.
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0: 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So we have 7-year-old male not conscious, not bleeding. Injuries on arrival, you can go for.
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1: 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Thank you. Clip 57 to 630, call the update.
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0: 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Kitchen window. Look through the apartment. Oh, it's home. Show still.
1: I acknowledge 1807. Delta Bravo 30, you're responding to a call at 2074 Northwest 43rd Terrace, apartment number 3, DC for your premise hazard, 1807.

0: Roger, they want to park off.
1: But.
0: Yeah, we're going to be available. There's going to be a signal to Lenny that's hanging outside the morgue. He's refusing our help. So I just let the duty officer know. He's wearing red and black.
1: Copy, so not a transport.
0: Negative. He's hanging right outside of us. Emergency unit.
1: It's alright.
2: Oh, we'll pass it now. Waiting on information, 1809.
1: You being wrong now?
3: Yes, ma'am. We're route 2 patient, 1 rider.
1: And all right, sir. 1809.
2: 1809.
3: Engine 86 route.
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3: Ladder 2
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3: TAC 1 as well.
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1: TAC 1.
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0: Yep.
1: Thank you. Fire Con Battalion 9.
3: Seven.
1: Point 87 is responding to a commercial fire at 5300 Northwest 9th Avenue at the Extreme Action Park. They're advising that the spotlight is catching fire, as well as the ceiling.
3: All right.
1: 1810. Copy available for this. 1810.
2: 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All units be advised, the DLU is requesting fire rescue to step it up. 1810.
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0: Okay.
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3: See if we can get somebody in here to get a little heads up on where in this big building this fire is possibly at.
2: Stating rebuild, a light fixture on fire, 1811. 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
0: Yeah, go ahead and put in the 20 on it. 20 on it. You can go ahead. Yeah.
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1: Go ahead, go ahead, Adam.
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1: 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The first two exits.
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1: 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We have an assignment for you. It's kind of crowded in here.
0: Okay.
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1: go ahead.
0: Rescue 9, any updates on Dealey?
2: Still 60, Roger. Roger.
1: Yeah, but there's an update.
0: Where's my count, please?
2: 60, going to be 300, Three Islands Boulevard, Anchor Bay for a fall injury, 1821.
0: 12.
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0: 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Friendly to my back 120 about. Please hold me back.
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1: Roger, Rob. We're getting updates at this time. Probably by mail, possibly signal from the van. Advisor's foot is possibly on the brakes.
0: Copy.
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1: 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Six and I see your Papa, sick person. Six and I see your Papa, rescue sick 9, sick person. 1400 St. Charles, please. It's 211, 1830.
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0: 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Thank you, 34.
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0: In reference to a wireless sensor smoke alarm smoke detector, AC-35. 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
2: Julia 5 from Pay Center. That's September 1, I shine about Ryder 1830.
1: You have been also advised on a medical complaint. Rest 111 on TAC 2.
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5: Rescue
6: 338,
5: go ahead.
6: Rescue 338 is going to be in at 7520 Southwest 5th Street. I'd be on Bancard Field in the West LD soon until approximately 22:30 hours. The time is right away.
5: Acknowledge. 1836.
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0: For the fire caller, advise my crew caught on fire and car's alarm to go off. The microwave. Caught on fire. Turning further this time.
1: I'm seeing on G2 that they're going to cardiac arrest. Fix the fire crime. We didn't get another call.
3: Press 9.
0: PD's advising that needed. You can go ahead and cancel.
1: So try to send it out again, but I don't even see it on the G2 app.
0: Copy.

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2: Or the microwave, something inside the microwave caught on fire. Always advising there's no fire right now. He's concerned. He wants to make sure there's no fire inside the wall.
1: What units do you have, Simon?
2: You have Red 5-1, Rescue 111, Engine 66, Engine 4, Engine 75, Platform 102, Engine 2-3, Hazmat, TRE, and yourself. I believe Main is saying some of the units are saying they didn't get the call.
1: Yeah, that's correct. I have Engine 66, Rescue 5-1, and EMS 17 on a Porteus at 2371 West Sunville Road. Rescue 111, can we get a number for the building?
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1: The time wants you, let's just go to drone unit for now.
2: Copy. 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
0: Zone 57. Fire alarm. Male conscious breathing. 47 testing. Arriving to Enzo, Brogan Street. The patient's going to be in Thomas City office. 8:40.
1: Yeah, my car rest is long. 227 West Sample Road. The description reads, alert advised male possible signal 7. That came out at 1827, 30 minutes ago.
2: Yeah, they canceled that about 3 minutes ago. It came out, the guy woke up, drove away.
1: Okay, this call was never dispatched, FYI. Let's run on the, let's go with zone unit. So I think it's going to be, is engine 66 with zone unit?
2: It's in zone 102 Lima.
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0: Boss ring in route.
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1: 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Engine zone units only. 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
5: So you're responding to trouble breathing at 9711 West Oakland Park Boulevard. It's going to be at the Regents Park of Sunrise. The Z-Wing, unit 225, 2044.
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1: Astro, sir, I'm taking my command. The unit team will remain clear as soon as they become available.
2: 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Rescue 25-year-old male, conscious and breathing. Still breathing, unable to get off the seat. 837.

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0: 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We'll do a tongue test in a second.
1: Copy. We just sent one out. Sent one out for testing.
0: Nothing on the pager. 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
1: Copy.
2: Devices. We didn't get phones or pages for that last fire call either.
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0: 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I'm not sure about House Network TRT.
1: Okay.
0: And Jay's going to do fire call. We don't receive any phone either.
1: 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Welcome to
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1: I'm sorry, sir. 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
0: We're returning from Cold Springs. We're back in the city.
1: 1849. 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

0: Wait, Lima. Sick person. Definitely, excuse, definitely. You have a responding to sick person, 5402 Northwest 27th Avenue at 1850. Was all of any such a thing? Zone 72 Golf. Rescue, and you're responding to chest pain at 10081 West Oakland Park Boulevard. There's going to be an MD now, urgent care. Room 1, 1851.
1: This is 4 minutes. I'm going to get a medical need. You can show up with that. Put us on the call. Have nice.
0: 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Rescue 5-9, do you copy?
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0: A zone 20 Alpha accident on the highway. Rescue 87 Engine 20 Battalion 9 accident on the highway at I-95 southbound. Going to be on the off ramp from Oakland Boulevard, 1853.
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0: 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It's going to be a reference to a vehicle that's parked on the off ramp. They're busy, but they're not responding. Being possibly a vehicle accident, a gray man with an old driver. 1854.
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0: 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You guys are going to be on fire watch until further notice. 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
0: 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I'm going to go station by that you copy. 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
7: 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Both exit and INET Park Boulevard are clear. Unless you have anything further, it's going to be on subject.
6: Rescue 5, in route.
3: Rescue 5, copy in route. Yeah, is there something to an 89-year-old female, conscious and breathing, bleeding? She's bleeding from her rectum, 1900 hours.

Okay, I'm going to go here. So, hold on, Robert.

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2: 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They got their tones. 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
0: Copy, Rescue Way 7. It's reference to a 1-year-old male that fell down one step with a possible injury to the head. BSO is also on the call. 19-02.
8: And it has a DNR. CPR is not in progress at this time.
3: I copy. Continue engine right, you all monitor. Acknowledge.
8: 19-03.
6: 260 out.
8: Acknowledge. Say you're not. 19-03.
3: Rescue 69 arrival left.
8: Acknowledge. Rescue 69 arrival left. 19-03.
0: And 108, reference of fall injury. 19-03.
8: Unit 84, 1 West Cypress Drive, a nursing home, Unit 130B Bravo. They're advising the residents are responsive and not breathing, had the DNR and negative on CPR. So, 19 Bravo checking. Just a time move. I have Rescue 269 and route with you. 19-04.
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0: 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Rescue 269 on scene, making 08.
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2: 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Parking with the left, Battalion 15.
3: Lieutenant Zone 34 Bravo, Rescue 34, EN 34, response. Injuries are approximate location of 6301 Southwest 10 Court.
1: You show the mailman.
0: I'll go time.
2: The fence be advised, the call came in as an electrical outside fire, and now they're advising that the fire is out. They're advising that the electrical box is on fire. Now it's advising that it's still sparking.
1: Copy, just continue to call until the first new unit goes.
2: Copy, I'll continue to call.
3: Male is hitting female, and male has female with the signal 0, when ocean 0 was seen. PDS have the call. Male device. Good.
4: We're at 54 sending traffic.
3: Copy that, nice sonar.
2: Go ahead,
3: copy the 35. Yeah, we're still respond coming some since it's 8:30, so we have to fuel.
2: Copy.
3: Time.
2: Fire comes to Lieutenant 46.
1: Lieutenant 46, go ahead.
2: If he's squad 52 was added to the call, do you guys need him?
1: Just keep him on the call until we get a first,
2: copy. C269, what do you need?

0: 935 on arrival. I got a single story CBS resident. I got nothing showing. I'll be in command of it today.
1: Delta Airlines.
0: 73 on scene.
2: 1911.
0: 269, can you tell us when
1: they come
3: off the door? If you have a rough. Copy. Give me a single 7 at this time. We'll not be using it.
2: Copy. I'm going to be available on my command.
1: Acknowledge him. Time 6 money. Copy.
0: This would be arcing. Command to the fire, Tom. Can you get a scale out here, please?
1: Copy.
2: Hi, Long Island.
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2: 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He's not having astral breathing and COPD. He's going to be at room 6, 1913.
1: What's not available?

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2: What was our signal 79?
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1: 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So a female possibly having a stroke, 1924. 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
1: Copy, 1925. Rescue 105 over here, 1945. This is a last test tone piece of Station 5-1. They got tone, so all of your fuel units have their tones.
3: Thank you.
1: Oh, I'm making some questions.

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1: 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Zone 6109, highway accident. Rescue 61, engine 61, engine 103, battalion 52, accident highway, I-95 southbound, Colvin Road north of, I-95 southbound, Colvin Road north of, right shoulder, all units switch to TAC-1, 1931.
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1: 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North Federal Highway 2502, North Federal Highway, MD now, 1932.
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1: 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She will be in room 4. Her throat is itching, and she's having a hard time breathing.
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1: 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Zone 1102, rescue 11, back pain. Responding to 1371 South Ocean Boulevard, 1371 South Ocean Boulevard, 20 at Pompano Beach, apartment 312, 1933.
0: Battalion 24 to Battalion 52.
1: Two, four, be advised, Battalion 5-2 will be on the TAC channel, TAC-1.
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1: 1934.
2: Quick 7's
1: around there,
2: that's 80. 1935. Well, I can handle that call, Matt. 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
5: 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Battalion 5-2, available, returning. 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
6: 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Are you responding? 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
7: And you're responding, no MDT.
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6: 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I'm going to be looking for a 31-year-old male, conscious and breathing, feeling weak, prone to sweating, and has pneumonia. 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
1: Acknowledge, just be advised, the colonist is caring for a toss-up for a 23-year-old male non-conscious and breathing. 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
1: 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Zone 60 Bravo, rescue 90, engine 60, you're being dispatched to 1990. East Palm Mill Beach Boulevard at Lehigh City. National venue reference of passed outpatient, 1941. Zone 111 Alpha, rescue 111, you're being dispatched to 2403 West Hillsborough Boulevard. It will be at Brookdale Deer Creek. In reference to hemorrhage, 1941. Zone 7 Echo, elevator rescue. Zone 7 Echo, appointment being dispatched to the South Federal Highway at Gulfstream Park near the horse area. It will be in reference to elevator rescue, 1942. Of 12 people that are stuck in an elevator, 1942.
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0: 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Zone 6302, Rescue 63, trouble breathing. 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

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Respond at Deerfield Parking Garage, 12320 Avenue for order call, 100.

0: Maybe a first party advising they have a strong smell of natural gas in the garage area. I'm still waiting on further information. So far, no report of any sickness or injuries. Daily has a call as well.
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0: Hey, now I'll show you on Route 21. Sounds okay.
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4: 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Rescue 84, you can dispatch to a medical 136F and Mar Lake Boulevard 2002.
0: Rescue 63 route. You're responding to a 6-year-old female, conscious, breathing, oxygen low and high temperature, and breathing problems. Caller advised that there's a white male, lasting wearing no shirt and jeans, laying on the floor. It's unknown what happened. Everybody, there's a lot of people around the patient. PD has.
2: You can add us to the call with Rescue 84. Show us a route.
0: Copy. Heading you to the call with Rescue 84. Showing you a route.